0: Yes, good evening. My name is Al Burke, and welcome to Burke's Blues right here at WDBR FM 89.7 Delaware Township, WPNJ 90.7 Harmony Township, 96.9 Trenton, 106.7 Easton, Pennsylvania, 95.9 Mount Bethel, Warren Township, Somerset County, and streaming live on the web, wdvrfm.org. 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And the phone number, if you'd like to give a call in, you could easily do so. It's 609-397-1620. Hope all of you had a great Saturday. And right now we're looking at some severe thunderstorm activity here, and we're under a watch until about 10 p.m. tomorrow, Sunday. Sunny, high of 83. Monday, again, high 77. Sunny conditions. Tuesday looks to be even nicer, high of 81. And looks like our next chance of rain coming midweek Wednesday, still high of an 89 degrees. So looks to be a good beginning of the week, maybe some rain towards the end. But hopefully all of you are ready for some great blues. I thought tonight we'd begin with B.B. King, one of the great American blues guitarists, singers, songwriters, and record producers, recognized as the single most important electric guitarist of the last half of the 20th century. He was inducted into the Rock and Roll Hall of Fame in 1987, and one of the most influential blues musicians in history, earning the nickname King of the Blues, and he performed tirelessly through his career, more than 200 concerts a year into his 70s, and in 1956 alone, he appeared at 342 shows, and we've got him here tonight at WDVR, and I'm going to bring you this particular cut from an album, dates back to 1993, the Blues Summit, B.B. King, along with Albert Collins, and the classic, Call It Stormy Monday.
1: Stormy Monday.

Big Walter Horton right there from an album, Harmonica Blues Kings, along with Alfred Harris, Card Game, and B.B. King prior to that, along with Albert Collins. So we bring you the best in blues each and every week right here on Burke's Blues, where we've got more music for you, more than anywhere else since we are commercial free. And we're going to continue now with the great Muddy Waters, Rollin' and Tumblin'.

Kim Wilson right here on a Saturday night from an album, My Blues, and that was West Helena Woman. And we start out that set with the great Muddy Waters, and certainly it's great to be here and have all the great listeners, as we always do, and especially Sherry. Unfortunately, I can't find your request, Sherry, so I'm going to bring you another tune by Anson Funderburg. And this is the tune Young Fashion Ways, and he's here with the Rockets from the album Change in My Pocket. Going out to Sherry

0: Willie Dixon, along with the Chicago Blues All-Stars from a great album, Loaded with the Blues, Little Walter prior to that. And we're at the bottom of the hour, so stay tuned for these important messages.
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0: Hi, this is Al Burke, your host of Saturday Night Jazz. 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And you are tuned to Burke's Blues right now, so let's continue with the music with Pee Wee Creighton from an album Early Hour Blues.

0: year.
1: The great George Harmonica Smith, often referred to as the king of the chromatic harmonica, and he had such a big influence on players like Rod Piazza, William Clark, one of the great West Coast harmonica players, great man too. And let's listen to Rod Piazza does a tribute to George Smith, and took him under his wing and taught Rod so much. And Rod is still out there performing, probably in his late 70s at this point, but he's still out there doing it. So let's listen to him a few years back. Tribute to the great George Smith right now. I'd like to say hi to Harry, who checked in from Connecticut, and Steve from Wyalusing, Pennsylvania, out there. So glad to have you all aboard. Sherry's out there. Tim, along with Bill, checking in. Thanks so much.

clip way back in the mid-60s. That's when we formed a little group known as the Bacon Fat, with two hops. I was just a kid at that time coming up, and it sure was a pleasure working with them.

club in Los Angeles known as the Smalls Paradise Club. On 53rd and Avalon. When you working all night, Friday night, ladies and gentlemen, 9 till 2, Saturday night, 9 till 2, and right back at 6 o'clock in the morning on Sunday until 10 o'clock that evening, it's one thing that you're looking for. I said it's one thing that you're looking for. That's a guest artist. And honey, we had them. Such as the great blues guitar player T-Bone Walker. Pee-wee Creighton. Big Mama Thornton.

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1: If y'all let me hear you sing, yeah, this is. You know, Friday night I would kick things off and being 19 years old, like Muddy Waters say, I play everything that I knew just to try and get the little club jumping. Then George Smith will get on the bandstand and upset the club with one number. I remember what he used to tell me at that time, say, Rod, do your thing. Man, do your thing. Well, ladies and gentlemen, George Smith is gone now, and I am grown. I mean, way past 21. Now I'm gonna do my thing. This one's for you, baby.

Rod Piazza live at the Fleetwoods. And there's a great tribute to the great George Harmonica Smith right here on Burke's Blues. And let's continue now with Bernard Allison, Blues Party, and that's how we do it here every Saturday night.

And I'd like to say hi to Bobby, who just checked in. He enjoyed the Rod Piazza tune. And I thought I'd leave you with this Joe Walsh tune. And this is Rocky Mountain Way. And so glad to be here. And all this and more, only because you're out there and you care. Listener-supported WDVR Radio. See you right after the break.

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The email in the studio, WDVRhost@comcast.net, and the phone number, 609-397-1620. So glad to be here. Hope all of you had a great Saturday. Some real nice weather out there. A little rainy coming in tonight, so hopefully you're safe and sound wherever you might be. Tomorrow looks to be real nice. Sunny, high 83. Monday, again, high of 77. Sunny through Tuesday, and looks like the next chance of showers midweek. Again, warm, high of 89. I've got some great music lined up tonight. And again, you can easily call in at 609-397-1620. And I thought we'd begin with Frank Sinatra and his tune, The Look of Love.

love of music. It's what it's all about here on a Saturday night, bringing you Tony Bennett and, of course, the great voice of Frank Sinatra to begin the show this evening. And let's continue now with another great jazz vocalist, Carmen McRae.

Joe Williams with the Count Basie Band. Sammy Davis Jr. prior to that. We started out with Carmen McRae and all this great music each and every Saturday night, where we've got more music for you more than anywhere else, simply because we are commercial free. And let's continue with the music now with Tony Bennett, Get Happy.

0: And that was a selection entitled Magic, Count Basie, from a 1956 recording, April in Paris. And prior to that, you heard the great tenor work of Ben Webster. Bounce Blues was the tune. And we started out with Tony Bennett. And we're at the bottom of the hour, so stay tuned for these important messages.
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0: And we are back. Al Burke here with you on a Saturday night, bringing you the best in jazz. And let's continue now with saxophonist Jimmy Forrest, his selection entitled Soft Winds.

You're tuned to WDVR 89.7 Delaware Township, and my name is Al Burke, and if it's your first time listening to Saturday Night Jazz, welcome. So glad that you're out there listening this evening. That was saxophonist Florian Wempe, brand new music from a CD entitled The Light of Day, and let's hear another tune from that album with Danish singer Faye Clausen, tune entitled Angel Roy, and that's a tribute to the great trumpeter Roy Hargrove.

the beautiful voice of Faye Clawson right there. And I'd like to say hi to Len and Renee in Doylestown checking in with a request. So glad that you're listening this evening. And this is the classic from Weather Report, the album Heavy Weather, Birdland, going out to Len and Renee.

And that went out to Len and Renee and listening in Doylestown this evening. I'd like to say hi to Fred checking in from Cary, North Carolina. Congrats to the University in Tampa baseball team today. Three-peat Division II baseball champs. Joe Urso, the coach, deserves so much credit for that team. One of the best in the nation, if not the best, and certainly could probably be coach of the Yankees and do very well there, too. I'd like to say hi to Jeanette listening in Tierra Verde, Florida this evening, and we've got everybody aboard. And since we just heard the great Birdland tune, I thought we'd finish up the hour with, again, weather report from an album. Dates back to about 1974, Mysterious Traveler, selection entitled Nubian Sundance, and I'll see you right after the break.

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1: And we are back. Second hour of Saturday Night Jazz right here with me, Al Burke. And I'd like to say hi to Jeanette, who's listening in Tierra Verde, Florida this evening. Going to get friends out there in North Carolina. And I've got this tune going out to you both. And this is Roberta Flack, the first time I ever saw your face.

Going out to Fred and Jeanette, who are listening this evening. And this next tune goes out to Steve in Warminster, Pennsylvania. And this is the classic from the Dave Brubeck Quartet from the album Time Out, Strange Meadow Lark, going out to Steve.

the Dave Brubeck Quartet from the classic album Time Out that was recorded way back in 1959, the same year as the Miles Davis classic Kind of Blue were recorded. So two amazing albums from that year, and going out to Fred and Jeanette, Roberta Flack started us off on that particular musical journey, and I'd like to say hi to Bobby, who's checking in out there, and so glad to have you aboard. And we're going to continue with the music now with Sarah Vaughan and her tune, Trouble is a Man.

0: saxophonist Stanley Turrentine, a tune entitled Troubles of the World from an album Dearly Beloved that was a bonus track on the 2008 album. And we started out with the wonderful Newark's own Sarah Vaughan, Sassy Sarah Vaughan. What a voice. And we bring you the best here on a Saturday night. Like to say hi to Bobby, who checked back in. And, of course, Len in Doylestown out there. And so many great listeners being a part of each and every Saturday night jazz show. And I was listening to an interview this week. Carmen McRae, the great jazz singer, referenced not only her singing, but she talked about a few singers, one of which was Nat King Cole. And she mentioned this particular singer, Lorleen Hunter, who... excuse me, who I had never heard of. And I actually found this particular recording, so I'm going to play it for you now. Someone that certainly needs to be presented on a Saturday night, and here she is right now.
1: Have

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0: 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And I'd like to say hi to Cranford's great legend, Dennis, who's listening this evening. So glad to have you listening out there with my good friend Fred. And, of course, U Tampa Baseball three-peat. What a great record this, not only this year, but their streak is alive. And great to know you're out there. And you do care, because it's all about WDVR and certainly U Tampa Baseball. And we're going to continue now with Ernestine Anderson, Land of Dreams.

Nancy Wilson right here on a Saturday night where we've got more music for you more than anywhere else simply because we are commercial free. And we're going to continue with the music now with vocalist Philip Manuel and Addison Ross, tune entitled The Unusual Suspects.

vocalist Kevin Mahogany right there, performing an Antonio Carlos Jobim tune, Double Rainbow. We started out with Philip Manuel, and we're going to continue now with saxophonist Ken Fowser, tune entitled Lucid Dreaming.

Ken Fowser from the album Standing Tall. And I thought we'd finish up the hour with the Aleski Hanyola Quartet. And this is title track to the album Rio. This will take us right up until the 11 o'clock hour. And we've got an hour left, so stick around.

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4: 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And if you'd like to give a call in, the number is 609-397-1620. And I thought we'd begin the final hour with the Dave Brubeck Classic Take 5. And this is Al Giroux.

Lurleen Hunter right there, and we started out with Al Jarreau, and that was from an album, We're in This Love Together, and we certainly are together here on a Saturday night, and of course, Frank Sinatra, I Wished on the Moon, and some pretty heavy rain tonight, so I'm not sure if the moon is out there right now. Hopefully it's clear. Like to be able to go drive home and perhaps avoid the deer at all cost, much around here on a Saturday night. And a little treacherous getting home, so if you are on the roads, be careful out there. And let's continue now with Hazel Miller, her tune, Green Dolphin Street.

That's Lonnie Liston Smith and the Cosmic Echoes. What a great group. And we started out with Hazel Miller, Green Dolphin Street, about 11:19 here on a Saturday night. And if you'd like to give a call in, the number is 609-397-1620. And let's continue with Leon Thomas. The Creator has a master plan.

0: And that's the great Stan Getz from the album The Bossa Nova Years. And we started out with the incredible sax work of John Coltrane. We've got Leon Thomas here, and we're at the bottom of the hour, so stay tuned.
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0: And next, going out to Fred, who's listening this evening, Frank Sinatra, The Girl Next Door.

I can't forget how two hearts met breathlessly. Your arms open wide and close me inside. You took my lips, you took my love, so

Frank Sinatra from the album Point of No Return, Billie Holiday, Tenderly, and of course Frank Sinatra, early Frank Sinatra, The Girl Next Door. I'd like to say hi to Carol, who's listening this evening, and I've got this special set going out to you, and also Glenn in spirit. We're going to start with the Stylistics.

And that set went out to you, Carol. The Whispers, Never Too Late. And but prior to that, the great group, the Stylistics, here on a Saturday night. Let's continue now with the Crusaders. Selection entitled, It Happens Every Day.

It's quarter. And that concludes another Saturday Night Jazz right here with me, Al Burke. I'd like to thank all of you who emailed and called in this evening. Great to have all of the wonderful listeners out there appreciating the great music. So I'd like to wish everyone a great Sunday, a healthy day to you and your family, and a good week. Looks to be some beautiful weather through the midweek, so get out there and enjoy it. And if you're on vacation, enjoy that too, wherever you might be. So until next time, God bless, and good night, everyone. Take care.

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And 106.7 W294BQ Easton, Pennsylvania. WDVR's live broadcast day has ended, but the WDVR Overnight Jukebox will keep you company with a mix of music for your overnight listening pleasure. 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
0: I call you on the phone, and I get you on the phone. But you say you're not home.
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0: You know, when you call on Sunday night, and everything is just so nice, but you let the light burn bright.
1: Don't be like that.
0: 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Then my evening came, Amy, when all you thought is a tune on your ukulele. 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

0: 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WDVR, coming to you because of you.
1: Breaker 19, this here's a rubber duck. You got a copy on me, Big Ben, come on. Yeah, 10-4, Big Ben, for sure. By golly, it's clean, clear to Flagtown, come on. Yeah, it's a big 10-4 there, Big Ben. Yeah, we definitely got the front door, good buddy. Mercy sakes alive, looks like we got us a convoy.
2: It was the dark of the moon on the 6th of June.

0: about 5 miles or so. 10, roger. Them hulks is getting intense up here.
1: By the time we got into Tulsa Town, we had 85 trucks in all. But they's a roadblock up on the Cloverleaf, and them bears was wall to wall. Yeah, them Smokies as thick as bugs on a bumper. They even had a bear in the air. I says, calling all trucks, this here is the duck. We about to go

0: Pigpen. Negatory, Pigpen. You're still too close. Yeah, them hawks are starting to close up my sinuses. Mercy sakes, you better back off another 10.
1: Well, we rolled up Interstate 44 like a rocket sled on rails. We tore up all of our swindle sheets and left them setting on the scales. By the time we hit that shy town, them bears was getting smart. They'd brought up some reinforcements from the Illinois National Guard. There's armored cars and tanks and jeeps and rigs of every size. Yeah, them chicken coops was full of bears and choppers filled the skies. Well, we shot the line, we went for broke with 1,000 screaming trucks and 11 long-haired friends of Jesus in a chartreuse microbus.
0: Here, rubber duck to Sodbuster. Come on there, yeah. 10-4, Sodbuster. Listen, you want to put that microbus in behind that suicide jockey? Yeah, he's hauling dynamite and he needs all the help he can get.
1: Well, we laid a strip for the Jersey Shore and prepared to cross the line. I could see the bridge was lined with bears, but it didn't have a doggone dime. I says, Pigpen, this here's a rubber duck. We just ain't a gonna pay no toll. So we crashed the gate doing 98. I says,

I had 2 weeks vacation coming, so I thought I'd drive down to Florida, spend some time with an old friend, date a few girls, make a few parties, and just kind of live it up again. So I packed up my car, and then I called my mom in Tennessee and told her what I'd planned to do. And she said, "Son, are you coming by?" And I said, "Mom, I'm really pushed for time. But honey, I'll see you in a week or two." And I was driving through this little town in Georgia when I remembered today is Mama's birthday. Well, I thought I'd just stop and wire some flowers. Shouldn't take too long, then I'd be on my way. So I walked in the flower shop, and the first thing I saw was this little boy with his eyes full of tears. And I said, "Son, what's wrong?" And he said, "Mama loves roses, and today's her birthday, and I haven't seen her."

He said, I live with Grandpa now, but I promised Mama some roses, 'cause I talk to her all the time. I wanted to give her 5, 'cause that's how old I am. But the lady said I couldn't buy them for just a dime. Well, the little feller's story kind of touched my heart, so I told the lady, just give him what he wanted and charge it to me. Well, that's when I told her to wire a dozen roses to my mama up in Chapel Hill, Tennessee. Well, I looked around, the little boy was gone. But all of a sudden, the door flew open and he came running back in. And he said, Mister, I forgot to thank you for the roses. He smiled and shook my hand and ran back out again. Well, I started on out of town, and I was feeling real proud of myself for thinking of my mama and really caring. When I looked out my window, I saw that same little boy kneeling by a grave in an old cemetery. Well, I stopped my car and walked over to where the little boy was kneeling down. And he smiled up at me and he said, this is where my mama stays. She says she sure does thank you for these pretty roses. Well, that's when I had to walk away. And I drove right back to that flower shop and I said, lady, have you sent those flowers to Tennessee? And she said, no, not yet. And I said, well, just never mind. I'll just take them back with me.

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I want for me to go with you, but no can do. 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

0: downbeats with the tremolo, the strings and the vibe. Is that on the same downbeat?
1: Yeah.
2: All right. The downbeat of seven, Catherine. Are you playing octaves there?
3: Yeah, I did.
2: Just give me the one note.
0: All right. One thing, real definite on those downbeats.

This is Rudy Valley again, stepping perhaps a bit out of character in singing a song from Americana, a song that has taken its audiences by storm, which may be explained by its theme, which is both poignant and different. Brother, can you spare a dime?

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Once in khaki suits, gee, we looked swell, full of that Yankee doodle dum. 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

0: Now once there lived an old man with a very crooked nose. He lived in a log hut and they call him Old Man Mose.
1: Yeah.
0: Early one morning I knocked at his door and I didn't hear a single sound. I ain't gonna do it no more. Cause I believe,
1: old man,
0: I believe,
1: old man,
0: I believe,
1: old man,
0: that old man Moses did. I'm telling you, I believe,
1: old man,
0: I do believe.

0: Now look here, I went around to the side and I peeped through the crack. I saw an old man laying flat on his back.
1: Yeah.
0: If old man Mose was dead asleep, I did not know. Boy, after looking through that window, I ain't gonna do that no more, 'cause I found out. Oh.

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The gang's all here for a jamboree. 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

If you like a guitar played with swing in a Western style, it's quite the thing. Just set you down and take a deep breath, cause Johnny's gonna beat that thing to death. Now we got a boy who really rocks when he puts the pressure on that old squeeze box. Pedro happens to be his name. He's bound for glory and loads of fame. You gotta have fiddling on a Western show, so here come the boys with the fiddles and bows. There's Rex and Harry and Cactus too, and there just ain't much that they can't do.

On the old string bass, we got Deuce Spriggins. If you listen close, you're gonna hear him a-diggin', beating out hot licks by the score, so turn him loose and let's hear some more. Now, there just ain't nothing with more appeal than a cowboy band with electric steel. He'll slide that thing along the string till you get the feeling you just gotta sing. Now put it all together in what you got. You got a Western band that's really hot. So come on, gang, let's tear it down. Show the ragtime boys how to paint the town.

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Cowboy music wasn't the first original American music. When the first settlers came, they heard music of love and land and of the spirit played by Native Americans. Ladies and gentlemen from Taos Pueblo of northern New Mexico, my good friend and neighbor, Robert Mirabal.

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Things in life can be going along fine until they're not. And then they can deteriorate pretty quickly before we can get a handle on it. Oh, we may realize there's a problem, but when it seems like life is piling on and the bottom is dropping out of our well-laid plans, the result can be chaos in all caps. But know this, God will be there to help us conquer the chaos. So stay with us. We'll be right back.

Welcome back to Psalm 95, the radio outreach ministry of the National Christian Choir from the greater metropolitan area surrounding our nation's capital. I'm Kathy Bowman, your host for this weekly time of worship featuring scripture, commentary, and the uplifting music of the choir, all designed to encourage you in your faith walk. And I'm delighted that you found time today to join me here as we focus on ways to conquer the chaos that we sometimes find ourselves dealing with. As I mentioned a moment ago, things in our lives can be going along just great, and then suddenly we find ourselves in the midst of circumstances that we certainly didn't invite and most certainly didn't plan for, and we end up feeling surrounded by chaos on all sides. We can encounter times like this within our families, our jobs, our churches, and our friendships. Really, no aspect of our lives is exempt from sudden change that results in things feeling chaotic, at least for some period of time. Even very positive changes can sometimes leave us grasping for stability and having to adjust our plans and schedules in an effort to right the ship, so to speak. I remember one such time when my youngest child was about ready to enter kindergarten, and I was offered a wonderful position within a company where I had previously just done occasional temp jobs. It was a position I couldn't say no to. We needed the financial boost, and I felt God was leading me to accept the job. But in spite of all that being wonderful, life suddenly became chaotic, to say the least. I quickly had to arrange after-school care for my youngest and figure out how my older two children were going to get to activities and then home again, to say nothing of the impact on our morning and evening schedules with making lunches, planning dinners in advance, fighting rush hour traffic going and coming for work, and dealing with the occasional overtime required by the job. Just thinking back about those days creates no small amount of stress. And yet, as we trusted God to make a way, He came through in marvelous ways. And if there's one thing I learned from that and subsequent chaotic times in my life, it's that our wonderful Lord will walk with us through those moments, helping us figure things out, providing the time we need and the strategies we need to manage what could certainly look chaotic at first glance. And yes, there were moments when I questioned, was I doing the right thing? Did life have to be lived at this fast a pace? Were my priorities in the right place? But in my moments of questioning and doubt, I found that the arms of my Savior would hold me close and reassure me that I was exactly where He wanted me at that time, and all would be well.

As I look back through the Bible, I see many of God's greatest heroes of the faith encountering chaotic times. Imagine how Moses must have felt when he led the children of Israel out of Egypt, doing exactly what God had called him to do, when he found himself and several thousand of his closest friends face to face with the Red Sea in front of them and Pharaoh's chariots thundering toward them from the rear. Talk about chaos. I can only imagine that Moses must have asked himself seriously if he had heard God correctly. And yet, in spite of the threat, God worked miraculously in the situation and brought his people safely through.

In case you just tuned in, you're listening to Psalm 95, the global broadcast ministry of the National Christian Choir, based in the Washington, D.C., Baltimore area and surrounding states. I'm your host, Kathy Bowman, and I'm so glad that you could join me here as we talk about how to conquer the chaos we all find ourselves experiencing from time to time. That last song we heard mentioned the battle for Jericho that Joshua faced as the new leader of the children of Israel, following Moses' tenure as God's chosen vessel for guiding his people to the promised land. If you put yourself in Joshua's shoes, you can certainly imagine his mental state as he heard God's plan for victory over the city of Jericho. It was most unusual, yet as always, God knows best, and we would do well to follow his leading, regardless of the chaos that we fear might ensue.

David was certainly no stranger to chaos, as we follow his life as a shepherd boy who dealt with attacks by wild animals, and then a hero after slaying the giant Goliath, who subsequently had to flee from a jealous King Saul, fighting battle after battle in order to assume his rightful place as king. But despite all the conflict, the running and hiding, the wins and losses, the betrayals and mistakes, we have the beautiful psalms that emerged from David's chaos, words and songs of praise to the God in whom he trusted throughout the difficulties he faced.

And then we can see in the New Testament that the Apostle Peter certainly faced his share of chaos as he went from being an impulsive, rough-and-tumble fisherman to a foundational leader of the early church.

You may be thinking, well, Kathy, that's great for all those Bible characters. They had special gifts, and some were able to actually walk with Christ in the flesh during his stay on earth. Of course, they could handle the chaos they dealt with. But we have to remember that we too have a special gift, the Holy Spirit, which was sent after Christ ascended back to the Father. In fact, it was that same Holy Spirit that transformed Peter from the man he had been into a great orator who was able to stand in front of thousands on the day of Pentecost and declare Jesus as the Christ and call all to repentance. Today, we do not have to be victims of the chaos we may have to encounter in life. We can rise up in the strength of the Holy Spirit, the same Spirit that empowered Peter, and overcome the difficulties that present themselves. 2 Timothy 1:7 says, "For God has not given us a spirit of fear, but of power, love, and self-discipline, or a sound mind." And if you're not feeling particularly powerful right now, 2 Corinthians 12:9 quotes the Lord's words to the Apostle Paul when he was dealing with problems. It reads, "My grace is sufficient for you, for my power is perfected in weakness." Paul goes on to say, "Therefore I will boast all the more gladly in my weaknesses, so that the power of Christ may rest on me. That is why, for the sake of Christ, I delight in weaknesses, in insults, in hardships, in persecutions, in difficulties. For when I am weak, then I am strong."

I want to spend the rest of our time together today focusing on the how-tos of conquering chaos. We need to have some strategies at the ready when chaos strikes, because once we're behind the eight ball, so to speak, we may not have the presence of mind to think of what we should be doing to bring calm into the situation. One of the first things on my list is praise and prayer. When chaos erupts, I immediately start focusing on God and His supreme power and ability. Recognizing that our God is greater than whatever is going on around us is certainly a form of praise, and Psalm 22, verse 3 makes it clear that God inhabits or resides or is enthroned on the praises of His people. Therefore, our praises bring Him directly into the situation so that He can begin to work on our behalf. It's sort of like the Lord's Prayer starting with the words, "Hallowed be your name," or "Holy is your name." That's a recognition of who it is we're bringing our prayer to. Then our prayers come right on the heels of our praise as we ask God to intervene in the way He chooses to bring calm to our chaos.

Next on my strategy list is listening. Often when chaos sets in, we can start praying almost feverishly without taking a breath. And perhaps what we should be doing is stopping long enough to be still before the Lord and sense what He may be saying to us. I've heard some people pray like a fire hose turned on full blast. And that's okay, I guess, but sometimes I wonder if even God could get a word in edgewise as the torrent of their words comes pouring forth. I think it's wise in some chaotic situations to simply be still and know that He is God.

other strategies that I've found useful are, one, refusing to dwell on the chaos. Don't rehearse the difficulties over and over in your mind. That only serves to make them larger than life. Instead, make a list of things you have to be thankful for. Initially, it may be hard to get your troubles off your mind in order to think about your blessings, but keep at it. Ask God to remind you of the good you have in your life to be grateful for. Two, look for any small sign of peace, small breakthroughs, any sign at all of resolution, and begin to thank God for that sign. Don't despair because the whole situation may not be resolved yet. Show God that you recognize the small steps in the process. And three, finally, trust the answers that God gives you. Sometimes we worry and try to figure out how we're going to solve things or get out of the mess we're in, when we just need to leave it in His capable hands. He can solve things faster and with so much less stress than we ever can. Tell Him that you know and believe that He has the best answers and that you're leaving it in His hands, and then do that.

Well, we are all out of time for today, but before I go, I have some exciting things to tell you about. First of all, we have a very important concert coming up on Saturday, June 27th in Hanover, Pennsylvania. The choir will present Of God and Country, a terrific program of patriotic and sacred favorites designed to celebrate the 250th birthday of the United States. This powerful concert will be held at Eichelberger Performing Arts Center at 3 o'clock p.m. And joining the choir for this concert will be the HSO Brass Quintet. You'll hear the stirring sounds of God Bless America, Battle Hymn of the Republic, America the Beautiful, and a wonderful number honoring our military veterans and active duty personnel from each branch of the U.S. Armed Forces.

Tickets are available through the Eichelberger Center by phone at 717-637-7086 or online at theeich.org. 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You will not want to miss this special patriotic presentation by the 140 auditioned voices of the National Christian Choir with the HSO Brass Quintet on Saturday, June 27th at 3 o'clock p.m. in Hanover, Pennsylvania. So get your tickets right away. Then on Saturday, August 1st, the choir will be in concert at Cleona Camp Grove in Lebanon, Pennsylvania at 6 o'clock p.m. If you've never attended one of our camp meeting concerts, you'll definitely want to be there. We always have a wonderful time of worship at these open-air tabernacles where so many folks have gathered through the years to praise our Lord. 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And right now we have a special way of saying thank you when you contribute to the ministry of the choir this month. 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Now here's the mailing address. National Christian Choir, P.O. Box 1600, Germantown, Maryland 20875. That's National Christian Choir, P.O. Box 1600, Germantown, Maryland 20875. Once again, this is Kathy Bowman thanking you for joining me today. 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
6: After the triumphal entry into Jerusalem that we discussed last week, Jesus did not physically survive the crushing blow of the cross shortly thereafter. After his death, burial, and time in hell, he did something that nobody ever did before or ever will be able to do again. Just as he laid down his life at the cross, Jesus picked it back up again from the grave. And unlike Ralston's story, Jesus' story is not one of survival, but of resurrection. And because he lives, the implications to us, his children, are truly supernatural. And so this morning, we're going to look at three different things. First, we're going to look at a few groups that must have been very surprised to learn that Jesus was alive. And second, I'm going to propose that all of Jesus' claims were proven true because of the resurrection. And then the third thing is always, how can we apply it? So we're going to look at the ways our lives can be transformed because Jesus rose from the dead. For many in that first century, their satisfaction at the death of Jesus, it turned into surprise when they found out he was alive. The Romans were one of the groups that have had to have been surprised to learn that Jesus was alive. It's estimated that hundreds of thousands of slaves, rebels, and non-citizens were crucified during the centuries of Rome's reign. In all that time, I was surprised to learn that there's just one singular, notable historical account of survivors from Roman crucifixion. The first century historian Josephus, as recorded in his autobiography, Life of Flavius Josephus, he requested that Emperor Titus take down three of his friends who were being crucified. And the emperor allowed for this stay of execution. While immediately cared for, only one of the three survived, making this the only known account of someone surviving a lethal Roman crucifixion. But of course, the only reason they survived was because they were given mercy. The full extent of the cross wasn't carried out for them. And they were also given that immediate medical care, whatever it was like back in the first century. It isn't what it's like today. Jesus, on the other hand, like all the others who faced the cross, he was confirmed dead by the Romans. And then he was sealed in his tomb. Because why? The Romans wanted to defend against escape. There were rumors that his followers might spring him from the grave after he was dead. And Matthew provides this account of what happened next. Matthew 28 verses 1 to 6 say this. In the end of the Sabbath, as it began to draw toward the first day of the week, came Mary Magdalene and the other Mary to see the sepulcher. And behold, there was a great earthquake, for the angel of the Lord descended from heaven and came and rolled back the stone from the door and sat upon it. His countenance was like lightning and his raiment white as snow. And for fear of him, the keepers did shake and became as dead men. And the angel answered and said unto the women, fear not ye, for I know that ye seek Jesus, which was crucified. He is not here, for he is risen, as he said, come see the place where the Lord lay. And so the keepers in that passage, they were a contingent of hardened Roman soldiers, referred to as custodia or guard. And they had been assigned by Pilate at the request of the religious Jewish leaders, the chief priests. They had seen much in their military careers. I think I heard it said that Napoleon, he could feel or sense death on the battlefield because he had been on that battlefield so often. And others said they could smell death. And these Roman soldiers had seen a lot in their military careers, but nothing had prepared them for this. Their surprise and their fear, it crippled them. It was incapacitating. Verse 4 tells us they were terrified by the angel of the Lord they saw descend from heaven, and they may have been equally afraid of the one who had just exited the tomb. Roman power could not keep Jesus down. When confronted with the risen Jesus, the best Rome had in their arsenal became as dead men. That verse 4 says, the keepers fell like dead men. They were surprised. They almost couldn't believe their eyes. The Jewish religious leaders were among another group that had to have been surprised to learn that Jesus was alive. They had put all their eggs in the basket. See what I did there? Eggs in the basket. Of calling Christ a liar, a blasphemer, and an enemy of Judaism. Their reputations were on the line. Their credibility as holy men were in jeopardy for having put not just an innocent man to death, but the Messiah they claimed to have been waiting for. And in the 23rd chapter of Matthew, Jesus had a lot of critical things to say about the scribes and Pharisees. Here's just a portion of what he said in Matthew 23, 29 to 34. He said, "Woe unto you, scribes and Pharisees, hypocrites, because ye build the tombs of the prophets and garnish the sepulchers of the righteous, and say, if we had been in the days of our fathers, we would not have been partakers with them in the blood of the prophets. Wherefore ye be witnesses unto yourselves that ye are the children of them which killed the prophets. Fill ye up then the measure of your fathers, ye serpents, ye generation of vipers. How can ye escape the damnation of hell? Wherefore, behold, I send unto you the prophets and wise men and scribes, and some of them ye shall kill and crucify, and some of them shall ye scourge in your synagogues and persecute them from city to city." And all throughout the New Testament, it was the Pharisees' word against Jesus' word. Jesus taught their words were hypocritical. He compared them to serpents, to vipers, and he revealed what they would shortly do to him. Jesus said that they would persecute him, scourge him, and kill him through crucifixion. How's that for specificity? No other faith, no other religion, no other holy book has given so much prophecy that's either been fulfilled or will be fulfilled. There's no prophecy that's wrong in Scripture. And Jesus was specific about the way he would die. After the effort they made to slander the good name of Jesus, to convince many of the people that Jesus was a fraud, and use their political power to connive the Romans into partaking in their plot, they had to have been surprised to see Jesus alive. Regardless of the amount of misinformation they spread or the number of Roman guards they bribed to provide a false narrative about what happened at the tomb, they were proven wrong and Jesus was proven right. In addition to the Romans and the Jewish religious leaders being surprised, ironically, the devil himself must have been surprised that Jesus was risen from the dead and alive. We think of him as a pretty smart and savvy guy, but he actually assisted God the Father in the plan that he had for his son Jesus. God went so far as to tell Satan in advance what he was going to do. Genesis 3, verses 14 and 15 say this, "And the Lord God said unto the serpent, because thou hast done this, thou art cursed above all cattle and above every beast of the field. Upon thy belly shalt thou go, and dust shalt thou eat all the days of thy life. And I will put enmity between thee and the woman, and between thy seed and her seed. It shall bruise thy head, and thou shalt bruise his heel." The "it" in verse 15 is Jesus. It's actually the woman's seed, but that's why it's called "it." But we know that that seed of the woman was Jesus. And the devil bruised Jesus' heel at the cross. We can recover from a bruised heel. Robin's struggling with an Achilles issue right now. She's going to recover. She's going to be okay. But if a person's head is crushed, like Jesus crushed the head of Satan at the cross, it's very, very difficult to recover from that. And the Lord was saying that the devil won't recover from that in the end. The devil believes God, not in a saving way, but he knows that God is truthful. James 2:19 says this, "Thou believest that there is one God. Thou doest well. The devils also believe and tremble." How is that possible? How is it possible that the devils believe, but they're devils? Well, you know, I've believed at times, but then I haven't acted out and lived out my faith. I've done something different. I've believed in my Lord and Savior, and sometimes I've acted like I'm still a child of the evil one. And I think if we're honest, we can all relate to that sentiment. The problem with the devil is that he just can't bring himself to be a doer of what God says. He has a pattern of evil works whose intent is described this way in John 10, Verse 10, the first part of that verse, the thief cometh not but for to steal and to kill and to destroy. That's the devil's intent in your life and mine. That's why we don't want to believe him. That's why we don't want to give in to him. That's why the Lord says, be sober, be vigilant, watch for him, because he's really subtle and he'll sneak into your life undetected and he'll cause you and I to do things that the Lord would not have us do. I would love to have seen the look on the devil's face that first resurrection Sunday. I'm guessing his look would have been a look of surprise. Now, although the Romans and the Jews and even Satan were surprised, it's our job to talk to others so there's no surprises about who Jesus is, the fact that he was dead, buried, and rose again, and that he wants to be their personal savior. So we can take the surprise out of what we're celebrating today for others. That's part of the Great Commission. Let's take the surprise out of it. Let's be Jesus' ambassadors. Let's be his hands and feet. Let's be those that communicate the greatness of God. The second thing I want to say this morning is that Jesus' resurrection proved everything he said was true. Everything Jesus said was true. Jesus said he and God the Father were one. In John 10:30, Jesus said this, I and my Father are one. Jesus was stating he was the fulfillment of Isaiah's prophecy. Isaiah 9:6 says, for unto us a child is born, unto us a son is given, and the government shall be upon his shoulder. And his name shall be called Wonderful Counselor. Get this, the Mighty God, the Everlasting Father, the Prince of Peace. Part of Jesus' name is the Mighty God and the Everlasting Father. Yes, this baby was born in a manger. He died and rose again, but he's God. And while distinctly different members of the Trinity, God the Father and the Son, Jesus, they're unified in every way. There's no disagreements between them. There's no contradictions between them. And Jesus went so far as to use the same name for himself that God had used back in John 8:58. Jesus said unto them, verily, verily, I say unto you, before Abraham was, I am. I am. Remember the first place we see God call himself by this name is Exodus 3:14. And God said unto Moses, I am that I am. And he said, thus shalt thou say unto the children of Israel, I am hath sent me unto you. Now, in the Hebrew, this name for God is represented by four letters, YHWH. It consists of Yod, He, Wav, and He. It is considered sacred and too holy to be spoken by many in the Jewish faith. In Greek, this name for God is called the Tetragrammaton, which is literally translated as four-lettered. These Hebrew and Greek words are often translated as Lord, Yahweh, or Jehovah, and it's frequently linked to the verbal root to be, signifying who he who causes to exist, he is, or he who was, is, and will be. And Jesus spoke this name on the night of his betrayal and arrest at Gethsemane. Catch this, John 18:4-6 says, Jesus, therefore, knowing all things that should come upon him, and went forth and said unto them, whom seek ye? They answered him, Jesus of Nazareth. Jesus saith unto them, I am he. And Judas also, which betrayed him, stood with them. And as soon as he had said unto them, I am he, they went backward and fell to the ground. When Jesus spoke this holy name, it had power in it. Some tried to stop the world from knowing Jesus was God, but Jesus wouldn't allow that. And so Jesus was God, and his resurrection proved that that was true. Jesus also said he had the authority to forgive sins. In Mark 2:10, the first part of that verse, it reads, but that ye may know that the Son of Man hath power on this earth to forgive sins. Jesus was saying, I don't just have the ability to overlook sin, but the power to send it away. As a symbol of this power in the natural world, Jesus said this to a man with palsy, if you continue to read in Mark chapter 2 after verse 10, and then he healed this man with palsy. The palsy wasn't overlooked. It was sent away. The lame man immediately stood up and he walked. Some who have chosen not to believe this was a legitimate miracle, maybe they thought this was a trick. Maybe they used this as an excuse and said, I'm not going to believe Jesus. There's other magicians that can do this stuff. But it would have been impossible to trick the Romans into believing he was dead on the cross if he was not. And so the resurrection proved that every miracle that Jesus did was genuine and real. We've got a little issue in the church today. Some pastors will preach that miracles didn't actually happen. They were something other than a miracle. From this pulpit, we preach what God's word says. The miracles were miracles. Don't try to explain them away. We want to serve a God. The world is actually looking for a God that is greater than any other human being. You know why? Because we're sick and tired of human leaders, when we're honest. We're tired of the injustice. We're tired of the double talk. We're tired of lack of accountability. We're tired of all of it. We're going to have to stay tired a little longer until Jesus actually comes back and reigns. But we can be reigned today by a genuine, honest, truthful leader, God himself through Jesus Christ. The next thing that Jesus said is that he would die and then rise again 3 days later. John 2:19, Jesus answered and said unto them, destroy this temple, and in 3 days I will raise it up. Jesus was talking about his body. He knew in detail, like we already talked about, what was about to happen. He foretold his death. He foretold how many days he would be in the grave. And he foretold that he would rise by his own power from that grave. And he was also testifying to the Jews that, hey, guess what? Just like everything else in the Old Testament, the temple they worshiped in was pointing to him. The temple that the Jews worshiped in, it wasn't so much about the law and their traditions. It was pointing to the Messiah that would come, who was Jesus Christ himself. And they missed it. And if we're not careful, many here on earth today will miss the fact that Jesus wants to save them too. The next thing Jesus said is that he's the only way to get to God in heaven. John 14:6, Jesus saith unto him, I am the way, the truth, and the life. No man cometh unto the Father but by me. And John wrote of Jesus's I ams in 7 different places in his gospel. This is another Bible study. It's bonus material. If you're a Blu-ray or movie fan, this is the bonus extra information edition. Jesus said, or the gospels write that Jesus was the way, the truth, and the life here in John 14:6. That Jesus is the resurrection and the life in John 11:25, the door in John 10:7, the good shepherd in John 10:11, the light of the world in John 8:12, the bread of life in John 6:35, and the true vine in John 15:1. The, not a truth, not your truth, the truth. There's a difference. We don't teach that, you know, truth is just subjective. When we agree with the Lord, our truth is true because it's his. But when my truth contradicts the truth of Scripture and the God of the Bible, then I'm wrong. And the Bible corrects me because I have to align with him. Jesus had every qualification to make these statements. No other religious leader could make these claims, just as no other religious human leader ever rose from the dead. However moral, however just they were not Jesus, the one and only Son of God. They did not rise. They stayed buried. They proved that they were merely human, and Jesus proved he was the Christ. Jesus said he is the final authority in the universe, Matthew 28:18. And Jesus came and spake unto them, saying, all power is given unto me in heaven and in earth. Jesus literally does have the whole world in his hand. That sweet little song that we sing, the kids sing in Sunday school, it's theologically true. It's doctrinally true. And if we believe that Jesus has all power, why do we go to him in prayer as a last resort? Why do we pick up his word only when all else fails us? He's number one, so let us make him our first resort and our best hope. We talked about the folks that were surprised that Jesus was alive. We talked about the fact that Jesus rising from the grave, it proved every claim, every statement he ever made. And the last thing I want to share is because he lives, our lives can be transformed if we allow him to do so. I was a very proud papa here on Friday night because my daughter was one of the 7 speakers. And she talked about the free will that God has given us. Do you know that you can say no to God? You can reject Jesus Christ and determine for yourself that he was a madman and a liar instead of the savior of the world. God's given us that ability. Because if God could force you and I to trust him, to love him, to accept him, we'd be robots. And God didn't create robots. He doesn't want us to be compelled by him to come to him. He wants us to come to him out of

by the resurrection of Jesus Christ from the dead, to an inheritance incorruptible and undefiled and that fadeth not away, reserved in heaven for you, who are kept by the power of God through faith unto salvation, ready to be revealed in the last time. Now, it should be a mark of us Christians to not just have hope, but have a hope in Jesus that is lively, because he rose from the dead and he lives today. We have things through Jesus to look forward to be hopeful about in this life and the next. Jesus gave us an inheritance. And when we think of that word inheritance, sometimes we just think of after somebody's gone, something is bestowed. And after Jesus left, he bestowed on us an inheritance. We have an inheritance now, and we have an inheritance after we leave this earth. The body says to be absent with the body is present with the Lord. Sometimes we get the timing of those things confused. We want the things of heaven now. We're not always going to get those things. But God's given us a lively hope. We also have a hope for what will come when we are with him in glory. Because he lives, we will live forever with him. And Solomon said this about hope. The hope of the righteous in Proverbs 10:28 says, the hope of the righteous shall be gladness, but the expectation of the wicked shall perish. Hope can only be found in righteousness, the righteousness that we receive from Christ. And Paul said that grabbing onto this hope will require going through difficulties and learning patience in Romans 5:3-4, which says, and not only so, but we glory in tribulation also, knowing that tribulation worketh patience, and patience experience, and experience hope. This transformation will take time. So stick with it. Give God a chance to work. And tell others about this hope. Do you know somebody who's not a believer that's hopeless? Can you see it in their life? There's so much sorrow in our world, and all of us need the hope that only Christ can offer. The second thing that God wants to transform our lives in is peace. The levels of anxiety and stress in our lives are high, and some attribute those negative emotions to poor health in our skin, gut, mind, heart, and our ability to relate to others in the compassionate ways that we want to. These difficulties have always been with humankind. And Jesus, he had a remedy in mind. In John 14:26-27, he said this, but the Comforter, which is the Holy Ghost, whom the Father will send in my name, he shall teach you all things and bring all things to your remembrance. Whatsoever I have said unto you, peace I leave with you, my peace I give unto you. Not as the world giveth, give I unto you. Let not your heart be troubled, neither let it be afraid. Jesus not only sent us the Holy Spirit, the Comforter, but he left us his peace. And Jesus's peace is distinctly different than the peace you can grab hold of on your own, or the peace that we can get listening to the popular culture, or the latest trend at work, or whatever social influencer you spend time watching on social media platforms. Jesus has so much more. The word repentance literally means to turn away from, and Christ can transform us when we turn away from the anxieties the world offers us toward his peace. It is a change of mind, heart, and direction for us. It is a choice we make and must be purposeful about it continually. When we decide to turn from the world and to Jesus in this regard, he can mold us into the peaceful children he longs for us to be. John 16:33 says, these things have I spoken unto you, that in me ye might have peace. In the world ye shall have tribulation, but be of good cheer, I have overcome the world. Are you turning to God's words for your source of peace? When's the last time, in a moment of anxiety and stress, you opened the word and went there? The Holy Spirit and the Holy Scripture will give us peace in troubled times. They can allow us to experience a peace that goes beyond our comprehension. And I've heard many of you talk about that. You've been vulnerable to me about the challenges you face. And then right after that, a testimony to the living God and his word that has sustained you through those things. God gives a peace that those who have not trusted in Christ as Savior cannot experience. Philippians 4:7 says, and the peace of God, which passeth all understanding, shall keep your hearts and your minds through Christ Jesus. And the third way I believe God wants to transform you and I today is charity. Now, we define charity here in this place as love in action. And 1 Corinthians says that without charity, we are nothing, and our works for Jesus are unprofitable.

0: But it goes on to say that with charity, we can be long-suffering, kind, free from envy, humble, patient, moral, and steadfast. Beautiful qualities that I would say anybody should desire in their life. And if we want it, we need to be in Christ to get them, because we can't garner those on our own. 1 Corinthians 8:1 says, "Now as touching things offered unto idols, we know that we all have knowledge. Knowledge puffeth up, but charity edifieth." This verse says charity edifies us, which means charity is a house builder in our lives. My brother and his wife are in the process of building a house. It's complicated. There's a lot to it. There's permits you got to get. You get delayed with timing. You got to go back and rework stuff. Jesus has gone to build a mansion in heaven for us. But we need charity in our lives, so together with the leading of the Holy Spirit, we can jointly promote the spiritual growth and development of characters in our lives that Christ wants for us here on earth. He's building a house in us here, and it's a project, and it takes time. Charity is the underpinning and delivery mechanism of our hope and peace, so that others might see Jesus in us and want to know him as well. This is a time when the devil is raging, and those who follow him are marked by that rage. We see it all around us. Those actions are fueled by a spiritual condition that is building a house upon sand, and it is bound to fall. Let our actions be fueled by Christ, the rock of our salvation, as we extend charity in his name to friend and foe alike. And as we close, Aaron Ralston's story was one of survival. This event is an amazing account, but a life lived in perpetual survival mode is neither joyful nor sustainable. Being a disciple of the risen Christ means that because he lives, we can do more than merely survive. We can thrive abundantly in the newness of life he alone gives. Jesus's sons and daughters are not surprised that Jesus lives. We rejoice in that truth. Christ's resurrection increases our faith in him and enables us to believe him in our darkest and most confused moments. And because he lives, he transforms. He transforms the lost to found, the blind to see. He transforms us who have come into the light to go deeper in him. Are you in a place right now where you are hanging on by a thread and just barely surviving? Are you at the end of your rope and longing for a change? I do have good news for you. At the end of our rope is where the hope, peace, and charity of Jesus begin. John 14:19 says, "Yet a little while, and the world seeth me no more, but ye see me. Because I live, ye shall live also." Let's pray. We love you, Father. We thank you, and we pray all this in Jesus' name. Amen.
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And a happy Sunday morning to you all out there, and welcome to another edition of From the Chancel here on 89.7 WDVR. Thanks for getting up so early and listening to this music together. Have a nice set lined up for you today. We're going to hear from a bunch of different vocal ensembles, the Gesualdo Six, a set of music from a group called Tenebrae, and we'll end with a set of music from Voces 8, maybe my favorite vocal group. But our first set is going to be all about one composer. He's a Norwegian composer born in 1978, Ola Gjelo, who we visit on the program pretty regularly. Really beautiful stuff, very ethereal, very modern, but with some sort of ancient foundations. So we're going to start with one of the settings he's done of the text Ubi Caritas. I think he's done about three of them. This is the first one. And then we'll get to some other stuff after that. Enjoy, and I'll see you on the other side.

music from Norwegian composer Ola Gjelo there, that last piece called Still, which was originally an instrumental piece, I think, and then that was a vocal arrangement done for Voces 8. Before that, we heard the choir of Royal Holloway performing Across the Vast Eternal Sky. And then before that, two performances from the Westminster Willemsen Voices. We started the set with Ubi Caritas, and that went into a piece called The Spheres from Ola Gjelo's Sunrise Mass. Very appropriate for this time of day. You're tuned to From the Chancel here on 89.7 WDVR. Happy Sunday morning to you. Thanks for getting up so early and listening to this music together. Hope you're enjoying it. I really, really loved that set. His music is just so beautiful, so placid and peaceful. Really good stuff to meditate to and start your day. The next set of music is going to be all from one vocal ensemble, the Gesualdo Six, who are named after an Italian composer from the 1500s, Carlo Gesualdo. I think they got their name because the first performance they ever did was a piece of his, and they just kind of, and there's six of them, so they stuck with it. So we'll listen to a set from them, and we're going to start off with a piece by Carlo Gesualdo. Very appropriate. It's Illumina Faciem Tuam.

0: three performances by the vocal ensemble, the Gesualdo Six. That last one, a piece called Lulling from a collection of Estonian lullabies by Veljo Tormis. Before that, a piece written by the conductor of the Gesualdo Six. I think he's also a singer and the sort of musical leader of the group, Owen Park. It was a piece called Fos Hileron. And then we started with a little bit of Renaissance music from Italy by Carlo Gesualdo, the namesake of the vocal ensemble Illumina Faciem Tuam. We're going to take a quick bottom of the hour break and let you know about some of the other shows you can hear in this early morning slot on WDVR throughout the week. And then when we get back, a set of music from vocal ensemble Tenebrae. You're going to enjoy that. Hang out.
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0: And we are back to From the Chancel here on WDVR. Happy Sunday morning to you. Thanks for getting up so early and sharing in this music together. We started off our show with a set from Oleg Yelo, and then we went into a couple performances by the Gesualdo Six. We're going to continue with two more sets from specific vocal ensembles, so we'll have like mini concerts from them. The next one is an English ensemble called Tenebrae, and we're going to start with a piece by a really young English composer, Rebecca Dale, who's been gaining in popularity over the last few years. She actually got a record deal with Universal, which is one of the major record labels, and everyone was pretty shocked. It's pretty rare for a classical composer to get a record deal with a big label these days. So yeah, she's worked with like the London Philharmonic and Coldplay, so she's all over the place and writes some really nice music. I think we've heard her just once or twice on the show. So yeah, let's check that out. This is Tenebrae performing Rebecca Dale's piece, Stopping by Woods on a Snowy Evening.

a few performances there by the UK-based vocal ensemble Tenebrae, all performing music from UK composers. We just ended that set with Edward Elgar's There Is Sweet Music from his four-part songs. As a composer that sort of bridged the 19th and 20th century sort of romantic into modern stuff. And then before that, Scottish composer James McMillan, a piece called Tradiderunt Me. It was a live recording there. And then we started this set with music from Rebecca Dale, Stopping by Woods on a Snowy Evening. Love that piece. I love how she's just stacking those harmonies endlessly until you end up with this just dense soup of notes. Really, really nice stuff there. You're tuned to From the Chancel here on 89.7 WDVR FM. Happy Sunday morning to you. Thanks for joining us and sharing in this music together. Been really enjoying this set so far. Really putting me in a nice mind space. Got one more set for you. It's going to be all performances by another UK vocal ensemble, Voces 8. And we're going to start off with a pretty interesting one. This is a piece originally by Radiohead, a very, very influential rock band from the late 90s, early 2000s. I mean, they're still performing and playing today, but that was when they really sort of made their mark on music. They incorporated all sorts of different genres, a lot of electronic stuff, rock, even maybe some punk. And they've also sort of branched out into classical music. Johnny Greenwood, the guitar player, did the score for There Will Be Blood and some other stuff. So they're a very eclectic group of musicians. And this song, which was originally for a full band, you know, guitar, bass, drum, synthesizer, was adapted really nicely for voice. So let's check it out. This is Voces 8 performing Radiohead's Pyramid song.

And we're going to leave you today with the sounds of Paul Millore's setting of Ubi Caritas. Started the show with the setting of Ubi Caritas, and we end with one. you're hearing Voces 8 finishing out their set of music. We started the set with an arrangement of a Radiohead song, Pyramid Song, and then we heard a John Taverner piece, Song for Athene. And now we're going to end with the Ubi Caritas. Hope you enjoyed the show today. This is a really nice one, very chill. I think I've really set a nice, placid mood for Sunday, so don't get too crazy out there, you know, take her easy. And yeah, I hope you have an awesome Sunday and a great week ahead of you, and I hope to see you back here next Sunday at 8 a.m. for more From the Chancel. Be well.

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welcome. We gather here every Sunday right about now. So it's good to have you with us. Hope you're sitting down by the river. Hope you're comfortable. Say hello to your friends and neighbors next to you. And let's, before we begin today's show, I just want to say this is the day after the anniversary of the D-Day invasion and 2 weeks after Memorial Day. So I want to pause for a moment and remember those who aren't here with us because of the sacrifices that they made. And they may not be physically here with us, but they're certainly with us spiritually. They're certainly with us emotionally. They're certainly in our hearts. So let's remember them as we begin the celebration of faith in bluegrass and country music. And since we are by the river, let's start where we always start, right there by the river.

Oh, yeah. That's Cody Schuller and the Pine Mountain Railroad. Beautiful, beautiful harmonies. And we all know folks on the far side of that river. And they're there waiting. Those harmonies bring to mind another group, a couple of brothers, actually. And I haven't played them in a while. I miss Charlie and Ira. The Leuven Brothers, of course. And they're not bluegrass harmonies, but by golly, man, they are. I've got some beautiful close harmonies in country. Here you go.

Close your eyes and head across the Atlantic. From the mist-covered highlands to the rugged cliffs of the coast, the sound of tradition are calling. You're invited to WDVR's time-honored Sunday tradition, Celtic Sunday Brunch. We're serving up a rich landscape of sound, enduring ballads that tell heartfelt stories, spirited dance tunes that move your feet, and gentle airs that stir the soul. The best of the British Isles, every Sunday from 11 to 1.

Yes, and that is the Wildwood Valley Boys asking the question, are you on the right road? And we've got Lester Flatt telling us what happens if we are.

Yes, Lester Flatt and Earl Scruggs. I believe I left Brother Earl off the intro of that song, and my apologies. Well, let's stay with some classic bluegrass gospel with Doyle.

0: All right. We began that set of music with Doyle Lawson and Quicksilver with At the Mountain View Missionary Baptist Church. Then we just kept the ats going with At the Cross with the Soul Family Pickers. And that was Wes Humner and Mountain Therapy doing At Calvary. Glad you're be with us. 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We gather here every Sunday at this time. And if you can't catch us at this time, fear not. 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And you can get caught up. 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You just go and get caught up. It's pretty easy to do. And while I'm talking here for a second, I do want to thank you. We finished our fun drive up about 2 or 3 weeks ago now. And you were very generous, and we appreciate you giving of your treasure to us to keep us on the air. We hate, it feels awkward coming to you twice a year to ask for a donation. But it's one of those things that has to be done. And I just want to remind you that, you know, you don't have to do it just during fundraisers. You can go to WDVRFM.org. And you can make your pledge anytime you want to do. We've made it pretty easy. All you have to do is hit that donor button. All right. It's about time for the half bottom of the hour break, so we'll be back.
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We came out of the break with a couple of songs from Families. The Alley family was up first with he said, if I be lifted up. Sorry, you know, I'm having trouble getting my mouth working here. I don't know what the problem is. And then we followed up the Alley family with the Isaacs. No. Up next is a group you hear, but usually there's another guy with them. It's just, they did occasionally put out a song or two without Elvis. This is the Jordanaires.

0: No matter how dark the night, the sun still rises. Hi, this is Richie Kay, inviting you to share in the celebration of life on Keep the Faith. Songs of hope and love and feeling. Songs of God and spiritual healing. Positive messaging to give us the strength to keep the faith. Sundays, 10 a.m. on WDVR.
1: Yes, and yeah, Richie Kay is in the studio right now. He is live. This show's pre-recorded, but you can still drop us a line if you'd like. WDVRhost@comcast.net. Let us know what you're thinking. Let us know what you'd like to hear or not hear, or, you know, just if you want to share your thoughts, you could do that as well. No, I did not play that song by The Authentic Unlimited at a fast speed. That was the men going fast on Washed in the Blood. And speaking of going fast, we are in the last quarter of the show here, so let's get back to music. And who else should we go to? The Bluegrass Cardinals.

Band with Led by the Master's Hand. And then we went to Paul and Silas with Dre Anders sharing the vocals with Dell. Doesn't get a lot better than that, does it? Let's keep the music going here. We don't have a lot of time left, and boy, do I have a lot of music to play. So let's go with Prayer Bells.

that, ladies and gentlemen, is Russell Moore with Third Time Out. And that just about means we are about out of time for today. I do love that group, by the way, all the little iterations. I just love the harmonies in bluegrass and country gospel music. They make me happy. Feels good. Hope you feel the same way. Well, clearly you must, because there you are out here listening to the show. All right, remember, we gather here every Sunday at 9 o'clock on the Eastern Coast. For those of you out in other time zones, you got to figure that time out wherever you are. But we'll be here, and we're in the archives, so you can always come back and listen to us and get caught up. Or if you wish, listen to the show again, you can do that too. And that's it. So, tell you what, we'll catch you next week. I'm going to take us out with a beautiful instrumental by Mark Stoffel. I discovered this one this week, looking through my playlist and looking through the songs I've collected. And it's a beautiful, beautiful version of I'm Using My Bible. For

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Good morning, and welcome to Keep the Faith here on WDVR, where Sundays are special. I'm your host, Richie Kay.

Yeah, they've got something to say, and what they're talking about is confession. And that was DC Talk, a band from 2009. And that was Toby Mac's band before Toby broke out as a solo artist. And we kicked the show off today with Surrounded by Holy, which featured the music collective known as Bethel Music. And this one featured the vocalist performer Zariah Zachary. Well, welcome back to Keep the Faith here on WDVR. I'm your host, Richie Kay, and thank you for tuning in today. It means a lot to me. And thank you also to Bill Tucker for having such a great show every week. Starts at 9 a.m. down by the riverside, featuring Bill Tucker. Well, let's check out the weather for today. Currently, the temperature outside the studio is 77 degrees, and the skies are fair. Today, we're going to hit a high of around 84 degrees, sunny skies throughout. Tonight, it'll drop down to a low of 60 degrees, and the skies will be clear. Tomorrow, Monday, we're looking at sunny skies again all day, high of 81 degrees. And it's basically going to stay that way more or less for the next couple of days. I don't see the next rain or thunderstorms threatening until possibly around Wednesday or after Wednesday. So some nice weather to be alive, I guess. Speaking of being alive, here's a song called Be Still, My Soul.

All right, that was Brand New Day by Sting from 1999. And before that, we started the set with Be Still My Soul by Selah. 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Thank you. And I also want to say thank to my good buddy and a good friend of WDVR, Mr. Sonic Steve. And Steve and I compared our agendas for the day. And the only thing I could deduce, Steve, is we really lead fascinating lives. Here's one called I Found Jesus.

0: Wow, talk about a double punch to the gut, huh? We started with I Found Jesus by Katie Nicole, powerhouse, very versatile voice. And then Let It Be a Hallelujah by Lauren Daigle. And I tell you, those two songs together just filled this office with spirit. And so while it may not be the best time to take the bottom of the hour break, it is a good enough time. And we have reached the bottom of the hour here on Keep the Faith. I'm your host, Richie Kay, and I'll be back with you in just a moment or two. So hang in there.
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0: Yes, indeed, Celtic Sunday Brunch. And I'll tell you something. Hosting today, yes, Eileen Sullivan. In fact, I've written a song for Eileen. Eileen, your name is not Irene. Your last name is Sullivan. So how have you been? The end. So Eileen and Mikey, that song's for you. I know you're all in the studio now. It's good to see you. All right, if you'd like to contact me here at our studio, our phone number is 609-397-1620, extension 5. The email address is wdvrhost@comcast.net, and our website, wdvrfm.org. And now, let's continue with part two of Keep the Faith.

Yeah, Something's Happening by Peter Frampton. I think we lost Peter not too long ago, if I'm not mistaken. I remember seeing him in concert once, and I forget, it might have been the Beacon Theater or one of those theaters of about that size, and Peter Frampton was playing lead guitar with Humble Pie. And the singer in Humble Pie, his name is Steve Marriott. He also had a solo career prior to Humble Pie. He went out on the gangplank and he sang to this big crowd without a microphone, just to show everybody, and we already knew, the power of his lungs. But anyway, that's a little bit of tidbit from yesterday. And we started off with Honestly, We Just Need Jesus by Terry Ann. We are going to continue with the music right now. You're listening to Keep the Faith. I'm your host, Richie K. The station, WDVR.

All right. Welcome back to Keep the Faith. That was Chris Eaton from 1995. I just kind of discovered him as I was surfing the web, if you will. Before that, we listened to the Jayhawks from 2003, All the Right Reasons. Now, folks, I hope you are enjoying Keep the Faith this morning. My next song is a request from an ever-true supporter and friend of WDVR. I am referring to Carol from Lambertville, who's been with WDVR for a long time and is such a lovely person. Carol likes to pick songs played by the late Charlie Harrison because she feels it keeps Charlie's memory alive. So Carol is dedicating this song to Charlie, and I am dedicating it to you, Carol. Here now is The Man on the Corner.

under a tree each and every day. With a raggedy shirt and torn pants and a beard that was old and gray. One day I walked up and I spoke to him. We must have talked for an hour or two. He told me how he lost his wife and his kids to someone that he once knew. And as I looked, I saw the pain in his eyes as his teardrops fell. He told me that he was down on his luck and that he didn't feel very well. I just couldn't imagine those hardships that that man had to have gone through. And if it hadn't been for the grace of God, it could have happened to me or you.

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And as I walked away, I turned back expecting to see that old man still sitting.

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And a tear fell from my eye when I heard a man's voice say, "Thank you, sir, for the 10. I'll remember what you did this day."

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And it's apparent he's got no place left to go. I'll pull off to the side of the road to help him. I might even hand him a tin. But when I'm gone, that man will know somewhere out there he's got a friend. And when I stand before God on Judgment Day, and I have to answer for all of my sins, I pray that I'm judged by that man on the corner, the one

0: Well, my friends, we are just about out of time. I have about 10 seconds here. Thank you to Pam for the email. Carol, that was you.
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Good morning and welcome to Celtic Sunday Brunch here on 89.7 WDVR, Delaware Valley Radio, community radio, the absolute very best kind of radio because you make it happen. I'm your host today. I'm Eileen Sullivan. And that was Sun That Hugs the Ocean by Nose, a Glasgow-based quartet. And I think that's what we're going to do today. Let's go hug the ocean. I'm in dire need of this substance I refer to as Beach Zen. And I thought, maybe you are too. But first, I would like to thank the wonderful Richie Kay for keeping the faith here every Sunday. It's a grateful way to start your day. Sunday mornings on WDVR are here to lift you up, and we hope you'll tune in. I have to apologize if I'm a little difficult to understand today. My allergies are pretty bad this week. In fact, the nuns, when I was little, told my mother we should move to the shore because my allergies were so bad. So we're clearly doing the right thing here. But first, before we go to the ocean, let's take a look at the weather because there's two things we don't want. We don't want a west wind and we don't want flies. So, what are we looking at? Right now, it is fair and 77 degrees outside of our studios here in Surgeonsville, New Jersey. And today, we'll have a high of 84 and it will be sunny. Tonight, there'll be a low of 60 and it will be clear. Monday, we'll have a high of 81 and it will be sunny. Monday night, we'll have a low of 54 and it will be clear. Tuesday, we'll have a high of 87 and it will be sunny. Tuesday night, where did you go? Hold on one second. Let me get this over here. Oh, I hate when this doesn't work for me. Let's just pull this down a little bit. Come on, computer. Here we go. Tuesday, we have a high of 87 and it'll be sunny. Tuesday night, there'll be a low of 61 and it will be mostly clear. And then Wednesday, we'll have a high of 91 and it will be mostly sunny. So we'll stop at Wednesday at 91 degrees. That's good for me. Okay, so here's the other piece of business. How do you get a hold of us? Well, you can stream us at wdvrfm.org. 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Or you can phone us at 609-397-1620, extension 5. So, now, let's get back into the music. Here's Enya with her 1988 hit, Orinoco Flow. Sail away.

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2: And we're back. You're listening to Celtic Sunday Brunch here on WDVR, and I'm your host today. I'm Eileen Sullivan. So before the break, we heard from the band Farah. They're a Scottish quartet from their 2018 Times from Times Fall. That was At the Ebb. The next song we are going to hear is by Olivia Chaney, and she at one point was the lead singer for 07, and she's done an album with Off a Rex, which is technically the Decemberists. She's a pianist, guitarist, and a harmonium player. She's a British folk singer. This is from her 2024 album, Circus of Desire, and this is To the Lighthouse.

And that was Rose Betts, Song to the Siren. Tim Buckley's original gives me goosebumps. Rose Betts' cover puts goosebumps on my goosebumps. It is one of the most beautiful recordings. I love her voice, and I hope you enjoyed it too. I absolutely adore that song. The next song we're going to hear is Blue is the Eye. This is Sarah Giroux's cover that she's done with Dervish. This is on the brand new Great Irish Songbook 2 that's just come out. That's Dervish's new album. Sarah Giroux obviously is from I'm With Her. Dervish is Irish. And Blue is the Eye is a cover by Ye Vagabonds. It's a Ye Vagabonds original tune. And this is my lullaby for this week. Let's listen.

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5: 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I'm your host today. I'm Eileen Sullivan. I wanted to thank Descendants Brewery and the town of Milford for another amazing World's Fair. It was yesterday. It was hot, but the kids and families had a great time. It was fascinating. There were musicians, dancers, singers, artisans, food from all over the world and many cultures. It was wonderful to say hello and thank everyone who stopped by the tent. I love doing that. We appreciate your support and we look forward to the next Milford's World Fair. I wanted to also say hello to Joseph and his wife in Pittstown who emailed this morning. So many listeners are gardeners and I love that. And it was so good to meet you. And I'd also like to say hello to Jim and Joanne who've emailed and they are listening from Edinburgh, Scotland, which I think is absolutely amazing. And I have more music from Scottish bands. So I hope you like them. And I think that's great. And thank you for emailing. The next song we are going to hear is by our local legends, Runa. And this is from their 2019 10, The Errant Knight. This is The Banks of Newfoundland.

We hear so many versions of that song, and I couldn't remember the last time I heard the version by the Clancy Brothers. So I thought, well, let's play that today. So that is the Clancy Brothers, The Irish Rover, from their, it's a 2007 Vanguard Visionaries, and I'm assuming that's a compilation. But I love that song, and I love them. The next song we're going to hear is Barul. They are a Manx band. They are from the Isle of Man. This is from their 2016 Manannan's Cloak. This is The King of the Sea.

0: This is Anita Valentina. 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Together we'll wind down the weekend with 2 hours of mixed musical cocktails on Love Spell.
1: Hi, this is Joe Patti. 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
2: And you're listening to Celtic Sunday Brunch. I'm your host today. I'm Eileen Sullivan. And the Flemington DIY Hundred and Counties Community Arts Organization presents Faces and Spaces of Hundred and County, a three-part photography workshop series starting Saturday, June 6th, and on consecutive Saturdays through June 20th, held at Flemington DIY, 26 Stangle Road in Flemington, from 10 a.m. to 1 p.m. This is open to all experience levels. All cameras are welcome. For registration details, visit FlemingtonDIY.org. So the next song we're going to hear is by Kate Rusby, and she is an English folk singer. This is from her 2016 Life in a Paper Boat. This is The Mermaid.

And that was Karis Matthews from her 2010 Tear. And in English, it's By the Seaside. In Welsh, it's Arlan yn Môr. That was kind of cute kind of song, and I liked that a lot. The next song we're going to hear is by Jo Philby. She's an Orkney-based Scottish performer, singer-songwriter, and this is from her album Beneath the Starry Sky. This is The Maid on the Shore.

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0: Good afternoon, and welcome back to Celtic Sunday Brunch here on WDVR 89.7. I'm your host today. I'm Eileen Sullivan, allergies and all, and I apologize if I'm a little hard to understand. I'm trying to slow down and speak a little clearer. I do, by the way, Guillaume, I love raw honey, and it helps me get through my tree pollen allergies, but this is grass pollen, and I'm afraid that I kind of run out of resources for it, so there's a couple of weeks of suffering, and then it gets better. And I'm sorry that you have to suffer with me today. I'm going to try and minimize it. So, how do you get a hold of us? You can stream us at wdvrfm.org. 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Or you can phone us at 609-397-1620, extension 5. Let's take a look at the weather. Right now, outside in Surgeonsville, New Jersey, it is mostly cloudy and 81 degrees. Today, we will have a high of 84 and it will be sunny. Tonight, we'll have a low of 60 and it will be clear. Monday, we'll have a high of 81 and it will be sunny. Monday night, we'll have a low of 54 and it will be clear. Tuesday, we'll have a high of 87 and it will be sunny. Tuesday night, we'll have a low of 61 and it will be mostly clear. And then Wednesday, it will be mostly sunny and a high of 91. We'll stop there. So it looks like a very nice beginning to the week. What did we hear before the break? That was Gone Fishing by Fluke. They're an Anglo-Irish band, and that was from their 2005 Haven. The next song we're going to hear is by Skip Inish, and they are a traditional Scottish band. This is from their 2014 album, Western Ocean. This is Walking on the Waves.

And that was Seth Lakeman from his 2020 A Pilgrim's Tale. He's a British fiddler and folk singer. That was called Sailing Time. The song before that was Walking on the Waves by Skip Inish. The next song we're going to hear is from Northumbrian piper Catherine Tickell. This is from her 2015 album, The Water of Tyne, and this is Between the Piers.

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2: 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And I'm your host today. I'm Eileen Sullivan. And I just wanted to mention really quickly, Father's Day is coming up. And if you have a dad who is a music lover or a dad who already has everything, Take the Mic is a great gift. It's a gift of experience and memories. It's a wonderful gift for the music lover in your life or a great family gift. You will have a recording to always look back on the experience and a t-shirt so you can tell everyone about it. So just wanted to remind everybody that's a great gift for dad. The next song we're going to hear is by John Doyle. And this is from his 2011 Shadow and Light. And John Doyle is an Irish singer-songwriter and a very good guitarist. This is for Julian Columbus. She asked, this is dedicated to her. She had asked for this to be played. This is Clear the Way

And that was Karen Casey and John Doyle, who were both in solos together, I believe, but that is a solo album of theirs. That is from their 2010 Exiles Return. And that song is called Sailing Off to the Yankee Land. So Julie had wanted to hear Clear the Way, and then I thought I would play Karen Casey and John Doyle for you as well. So I love the work they do together, actually. Exiles Return, that's a great album. The next song we're going to hear is by The Furies. This is from their 1995, The Furies' Finest. This is The Lonesome Boatman.

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3: Hey, Sheiks and Shebas. 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
4: And you're listening to Celtic Sunday Brunch on WDVR. I'm your host today. I'm Eileen Sullivan. The next song we are going to hear is by an Irish-American band called the Young Dubliners, and I believe they're out of California, maybe out of L.A. This is from their 2002 album called Absolutely. This is Jump in the Sea.

And that was the band called Enter the Haggis. That is a Canadian Celtic rock band. That is from their 2009 album, Gutter Anthems. That song was called Did You Call Me Albatross? I guess that's an insult. I would think it's an insult. But so I wanted to mention one thing, too. A great way to support the station is by taking a look in our shop. And in the shop still, we have men's classic black t-shirts in sage and in stone blue. Ladies, we have a soul blue and a classic black. And we still have caps in maroon and beige. And they are a great way to support the station. They're a great way to rep the station and let people know that you listen and support the station. And I just, suggest you take a look in there. They're, you know what? The t-shirts and the hats are also a great gift for Father's Day. So, all of your Father's Day shopping could be done here at WDVR. Between our shop, you can outfit Dad, and then you can send him in that cap and that t-shirt in for a take the mic, you know? We've got the full package, so I thought I'd mention that. So anyway, our next song is by Gaelic Storm, and they are California-based also. They are from Santa Monica, and this is from their 2004, How Are We Getting Home? And I thought this song was a lot of fun, so I wanted to play it for you today. This is called Piña Colada in a Pint Glass. Let's listen.

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4: 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The Stover Mill Gallery welcomes for the month of June Shirley Mirsky of Newtown with the paintings inspired by local landscapes and Denise Callanan Klein of Doylestown, whose artwork reflects a contemporary approach to painting while maintaining classical foundations. 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I wanted to thank a couple people for emailing. Marianne from Mass, so good to hear from you. I think we all needed a beach day. I'm hoping that's all it is. Anyway, so good to hear from you. And Guillaume de Plume and our own Bob Cole and Jim and Joanne, who are listening in Edinburgh, and Joseph and his wife in Pittstown. Thank you all for emailing. It was so good to talk to you today. And for anybody out there listening, thank you so much for listening today. So, the end of Pina Colada in a Pint Glass, there's a lyric. She plays Beach Boys records and dances alone. And I said, oh, that's sad. Wondering what she's listening to. Could she be listening to this song by Pat Surface and the Boundary Water Boys? This is In My Room.

I adore him. And he pops up all over the place and he does all kinds of things. Some of it's traditional, some of it's a little less traditional, but he's amazing and he really is impossible to define. That was Catch a Wave. That's from his 2008 Catch a Wave EP. The next song we're going to hear is actually a brand new single from the Saw Doctors, who have been around for ages and I adore them. This is The Glorious Days of Summer.

we've come to the end of our brunch. Carolyn, it was so good to hear from you. I'm so glad you have Sundays off. It's good to hear from you and Jim. And Mark, our dear friend, I'm always so glad you're listening. Thank you for emailing. Well, we have come to the end of our brunch. Thanks for going to the beach with me. Come back and brunch again next week. Walt will be hosting, and I will save you a seat. There's always room for one more. Thank you so much for listening and supporting.

supporting us where you can, whatever the amount. You can't go wrong when it comes from the heart. Now, don't go anywhere. Folkmaster Double P, Porch Time Pete, is up next with Folk Fusion. And after him, we have Scott Gallagher with Soulful Sunday and Sean Ellis with Surround Sounds, the lovely Anita Valentina with Love Spell, Joe Patty with Make It Pop, and Kathleen with Stardust. Our Sunday lineup has something for everyone. But for me, until next time, may the road rise to meet you. Slanawalia, thanks for listening. I don't know how much we're going to get into this, but here is Boyoga, an Irish band, to take us out with Shore Road Punk. Thank you for listening, and have a great week.

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2: 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In case you're just stumbling upon the show here, Folk Fusion is a radio show that was launched in April 2025 on WDVR. And on this show, we revel in the folk adjacent, music for the people, levity, spoken word, and sounds that amplify the absurdity, the pain, and the beauty of the human struggle. Let's take a peek at the local weather for our listening area, shall we? Today, sunny with a high near 84. Tonight, low is 60 degrees and it's going to be clear. Monday, high of 81 degrees and sunny. Monday night, low is 54 degrees and it's clear, scheduled for clear. Tuesday, high of 87 degrees and sunny. Oof. Tuesday night, the low is 61. It still says mostly clear. And Wednesday, high of 91 degrees Fahrenheit, mostly sunny. And the low on Wednesday night is 69 degrees, mostly cloudy. Thursday, that's as far as I'll go, high of 95 degrees, mostly sunny. And then a chance of tea storms. So make sure that your tea is well guarded and don't do anything rash with your tea or anything. My goodness. Sometimes you just have to take a breath. Many thanks to Math for hosting Folk Fusion last Sunday. Math hosts the Cats and Crooners show on Thursday mornings at 9 a.m. right after Ted Lyons' Honky Tonk Roadhouse. And she did a terrific job hosting. And I was so thankful that I could listen live in the car while Mrs. Porch Time and I helped second-born Porch Time move. Matt from NYC even pulled over and took a selfie in front of the WDVR radio station. Matt was a big help with the move as well. Huge. He's even moving stuff today. Thanks, Matt. I have to have Matt up here live for that sometime to be able to check out the inside of the station. But Matt, second-born Porch Time, Mrs. Porch Time, and I have really been enjoying watching the New York Knicks, keeping the dream alive in the NBA Finals. I mean, the Garden's going to be bananas tomorrow night. Nosebleed seats, tickets are reportedly $11,000. That's a little bit much, but we'll be tuned in. I even wanted to name our trivia team name at the market over there, Knicks and Four. Knicks in Four, not to be confused with the Richard Nixon. Speaking of trivia, our team came away in first place. This feeling of winning is new to me. Let's do this. Shout out to Ginny, Henry, and Mrs. Porch Time for being such smarties. Other highlights since two Sundays ago, breakfast at Meta, seeing Carsey perform in Hopewell for a good cause, and some dinners and brunches on the porch. I even had one today before coming here. It was hard to peel myself away. Meeting new people and seeing my fellow DJs and other volunteers at the WDVR table at the World Fair in Milford yesterday. That was really fun. A lot of great music from all different cultures. It was a real, real nice melting pot of talent and good spirits. But I'm really looking forward to attending the Wind Gap Bluegrass Festival this coming week up in Wind Gap, Pennsylvania. This year I'll go as a fan instead of as an MC, but I really looking forward to seeing Trey Hensley and Country Gong Bang. I'll play some Trey Hensley. I'll play a Trey Hensley song today as well as a Country Gong Bang song. They're a South Korean bluegrass group. That's fusion. And I got a soft request from Papa Porch Time. And hopefully, maybe I could even squeeze in a Steely Dan song for the Crocs. But alas, let's get started with the show. We're going to start things out there with a song called Who by John Francis O'Mara, who is in Dublin right now. He's an Irish-American singer-songwriter, encompasses folk Americana, alt country, and rock. But he's also a man of the cloth, I believe. And this is from his 2010s album, The Better Angels, Who? And then we'll get into some Country Gong Bang and some Trey. All right, let's go. Here we go. First, we'll start things the way we start things.
0: Ladies and gentlemen, I will now bring you one of the greatest virtuosos of our time.
1: P.
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0: We are extremely pleased that you've made the decision to be here. Breathe in. Breathe out.
1: Stop that. Stop that right now. Don't be doing that.
2: Trip seeing you guys together, man.
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1: This is gonna be a hoot.
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1: Y'all ready?
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0: Chuck?
1: I will say what I have said many times before. There is no place in America for political violence of any kind.
2: All right. Let me just tell you about a couple of things that we just heard. We also heard from Doug and Mickey from the Croc Flock listening and looking forward, watching the Yankees Red Sox in the background. And Mickey is the master of the Bose wireless speaker. All right, making sure he likes what he's hearing. Hopefully, Mickey is flapping his wings in a good way, not in a let's bail way. We heard Hey Put It Down, Country Gong Bang, from their 2018 album, We All Need Bluegrass. The band's name roughly translates to country study show. And they play a blend of contemporary bluegrass, writing and singing in both English and Korean, which has been received very well internationally. In fact, they spoke to someone over at the Windgap Festival who was saying the two acts he thinks folks are going to be talking about the most after the festival are probably going to be Country Gong Bang and Trey Hensley. So, I don't know. We'll see. I think they sound great. And we heard Trey Hensley there with some help from Molly Tuttle from 2026's new album, Can't Outrun the Blues. And Trey recently shared the stage with Stockton's own Beppe Gambara in Beppe's native Genoa in Italy for his popular Acoustic Nights series. And we just heard Peace and Freedom, Carsey Blanton, from 2026's Everything is Great. All right, I see the phone is ringing. I can't really pick it up right now while I'm talking, but I can answer during the music. So if you can hear my voice and you're calling for me, I'll pick it up during the music. But let's see, do I have time to squeeze another song in? Actually, I'm going to tell you about something that's coming up at the Red Mill Museum Village. Invites guests on June 11th to step back in time for the Eat the Dish Rag, a unique after-hours adult field trip designed exclusively for adults as a hands-on learning experience of Civil War-era fare. Guests will spend the evening exploring the village and view a comprehensive Civil War artifact exhibit curated by local collector Jack Stanley. Historian and scientist Thor Geis will share insights into Civil War-era preservation techniques, practical survival skills, foods and traditions that sustain people throughout the 19th century. Guests will enjoy a historically inspired meal, and details and tickets online, theredmill.org. Okay, so let's just do some bottom of the hour stuff here, and then we'll get back right into the music here.
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0: I own a factory.
1: You do?
0: Yes. And, you know, I only dump 10 cloggity-clog fulls of muckety-muck in the river every day.
1: Muckety-muck? Every day? Oh my gosh, that's a lot.
0: Well, I don't think that's a lot.
1: That's a lot.
0: No, it's not.
1: That's a lot.
0: No, it's not.
1: That's a lot.
0: No, it's not.
1: That's terrible.
0: Ugh.
1: Well, I wish there were just some impartial, research-based organization, maybe government-run,

0: Mm-hmm. Whimsical. The EPA song. That was by a band called Ants on a Log. And ants is spelled like the insect, not like the aunts and uncles. That's from 2023's album, Make It Myself. And Ants on a Log, they're made up of Julie Lipson and Anya Rose. They're a Philly-based duo who they focus on creating socially conscious music for children and those young at heart. Before that, we heard Kurt Vile's song Zoom 97 from his brand spanking new album, Philadelphia's Been Good to Me. Just love the little quirky vocalizations in that song. The whole album, I think, is pretty strong. And we started things off there at the bottom of the hour with Echo Akete by Fete Rolling Dollar, a Nigerian juju singer, songwriter, and multi-instrumentalist. Been described by the BBC as a nationally celebrated performer. Fete Rolling Dollar just rolls off the tongue there. Shout out to David from Frenchtown. Digging the program so far. Says, strong start. Thank you. And thanks for being strong yourself. MFA style. I guess we're going to try to squeeze in one more song before I do a little quarter of the hour heads up about some shows. So I guess we'll do that. Actually, I don't know if I always like to interrupt those things. Let me do a quick, and then I'll play some more music. Here it goes.
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0: All right, so this song we're about to hear is called No Regard, and it's by Vincent Gallo from 2011's Wretches and Jabbers. And Gallo, he's originally from Buffalo, New York. He moved to New York City at age 16, and he's been in garage bands, Blue Mood, Bohack, The Plastics, all kinds of kind of prog and garage rock type stuff. But he released several albums, but he's also an actor and a director. He wrote, directed, and acted in a cult classic movie called Buffalo 66, which I have not seen, but I've heard of it. And here's a little Vincent Gallo. Very under, kind of a soft touch for this song here. Here you go.

get it out. Yeah. Little Jerry Jeff Walker. Last week when Math hosted Folk Fusion, a listener from Flemington requested Jerry Jeff Walker. And here's one that I picked out as well. So that was Get It Out live from 1973's album Viva Terlingua. Ahead of that, we heard some Emmett Otter's Jug Band Christmas music in June. That song was Ain't No Hole in the Washtub. It's credited to Paul Williams, but I think the Muppets may have helped him out too, just a bit. Don't you think? Such a great movie. And we heard from Bored Bob. He was digging the tunes. Got a kick out of the EPA song. Me too. So let's see. It's getting close to the top of the hour, but it's not frighteningly close. It's not like 158. It's only 155. So do I start with an instrumental now and just fade out? I think I do. I think I do because I'm just that kind of guy sometimes. So here's some Spring Snow. I've played this before, but it's good fade out music. It's Catsy Cline.

and season two, side B, part two. So let's get to some, get some more of that, that stuff that we do here. All right, this, let's see. This next song is called Far Beyond the Spoken Word. And it's by this guy named Jim White. And he's a singer-songwriter. And he blends musical traditions with surreal wit and gothic sensibilities of Southern Gothic authors. I got some help on that one. And that was from this song is from 2017's album Waffles, Triangles, Jesus. All right. Let's give this a play with reverence. It's called Far Beyond the Spoken Word. I mean, you know we do spoken word on this show. Okay.

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You know how your brain sometimes looks at words and just thinks, oh yeah, I know what that says. So that totally happened. I'm so big into the whole spoken word thing, but the name of that song was Far Beyond the Spoken World. There was an L in there, Pete. Come on.

Porch Time. 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Sorry. 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All right. I forgot to do this thing. All right, yeah, let's do this. All right, so this next song, I noticed that D-Ware's own Kaylee posted this song on one of her videos. And I just thought it was terrific. I really appreciate the unusual sounds that are in this song. It's called Denna, and it's by a band called Finnegan Twee. And it's from their 2025 album, Lost Tales. Actually, it's an EP, Volume 1. So let's give Denna a spin, shall we? But I just needed to get on here and correct my own record. Correct the record.

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1: 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On

0: is going on down there? Who's going to tell us? Malvina Reynolds from her album Sing the Truth. I think that was from 67, I want to say. 1967, yeah. When we saw Carsey the other night, she performed, rather. She was singing Marlena's song, I Don't Mind Failing. But I played this one. What's going on down there? And ahead of that, we heard Jig by Sooty Sill. That's Sooty Sill? Did I write that right? No, Judy Sill. I was tired when I was writing that. That was from 1973's album Heart Flood. And fun fact, Doug Dillard performed on this song too. And he played banjo. And there are so many performers on that song. So many. There's like 12 people performing on that song. I'll have to call it up a little bit later. And before that, we heard The World Turned Upside Down, Chumbawamba, from 1998's English Rebel Songs, 1381 to 1984. Yeah, Chumbawamba, getting into it there. And before that, Un-Americana by The Other Favorites from their 2021 title track. And then we played something that startled somebody in my life. We played Eighth Wonder, the mixed version from the Sugar Hill Gang. Someone in my life thought that I was playing an Eddie Murphy song there, his silly song that he's got out there. But it wasn't. It was just some Sugar Hill Gang, because it's music for the people here. All right, and let me just tell you about one other thing that's coming up in the community here. Flemington DIY, Hunterdon County's community arts organization, presents Faces and Spaces of Hunterdon County, a three-part photography workshop series starting yesterday, June 6th, and on consecutive Saturdays through June 20th. It's held at Flemington DIY, 26 Stengel Road in Flemington, from 10 a.m. to 1 p.m., and it's open to all experience levels, and all cameras are welcome. Welcome. And registration details, visit flemingtondiy.org. I even have a feeling that some of those faces and spaces, I think they may have been displayed outside, if I'm not mistaken, like kind of behind Humdo there, in case you've got some ice cream fans out there. All right, bottom of the hour time, and then we're back at it for another 30 minutes-ish.
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6: Morning, McDonald's.
5: Hi, McDonald's hamburgers?
6: Yes, it is.
5: this is Sergeant Kirkland of the Air National Guard, and I'd like to get some lunches to go if I possibly could.
6: We're not open for another 2 hours, sir.
5: Well, what time would it be? About 10 o'clock you'd open?
6: Well, 10:30, sir.
5: Yeah, well, I wondered if If I can give the order now, I need quite a few, and stop by this afternoon and pick them up.
6: Well, I'm just cleaning up. I'm the assistant manager.
5: Like to get, if I could, 1,200 hamburgers. 1,200 hamburgers is what we'd like to get. We got a troop movement scheduled, one to the local colleges, and like to just get some lunches to go.
6: Just a moment. I'm going to have to ask my... Just, could you hold on for a second?
5: Yeah,
6: Sergeant,
5: fine.
6: Just a moment, sir. There's a guy here who's a sergeant with the National Guard, and he wants 1,200 hamburgers.
5: Hello?
6: Hello?
5: Yeah, listen, what do you think?
6: Well, we don't have enough meat or the buns for 1,200 hamburgers.
5: Well, can't you get some from the other stores?
6: I guess
5: that's the government, you know.
6: Yes, sir. I'll have to do that, sir.
5: I'll tell you what. Why don't you just take the order and then get them as soon as you can, and I'll call you back in an hour or so, okay?
6: That would be good, sir.
5: All right, we need 1,200 hamburgers. Now, listen, on 300 of those, I want you to hold the mustard, but put on plenty of mayonnaise and lettuce. Yeah. And I don't want any onions on those. And on 200, well, no, make that 201, I want you to hold the mayo and lettuce, but lay on the mustard and make those medium rare. And if on the first 300... Let's see. On the first 300, if you can cook 275 of those rare with onions and mustard and mayo and no lettuce. You got that so far?
6: Yeah.
5: No lettuce. And it's okay to hold the mustard on those either. And don't butter the buns on half of those, but put butter on about 134. Well, see, half of 275 would be 134, right? And then the half of that, make it butter on the buns. We'll make it butter on the buns for 135 with no mustard or lettuce, but plenty of mayonnaise and onions. And then we want 250 just plain with no mustard or mayonnaise or lettuce or onions. Well, wait a minute. You can put lettuce on three of those and cook those medium well with no butter on the buns. And could we get some chocolate shakes for everybody?

All right. We're Never Turned Back. Mark Ribot, Justin Vivian Bond, and Domenica Forsati from 2018's album Songs of Resistance, 1942 to 2018. Before that, we heard Don Imus. That one. 1,200 Hamburgers to Go from 1997's album called 1,200 Hamburgers to Go. That one's going out to Fred, whether he realizes it or not. All right, this one is going out to Papa Porch Time. He sent me this link and a link to this song, and I think that was his way of saying he'd like to hear it. At least that's what my head said. So here it is, Helplessly Hoping. It's a band called The Woods, and they're categorized as a country band, but I don't know. I mean, country and folk and bluegrass, there's just a big, it's a big blur sometimes, especially when you're on folk fusion. And they're doing a Crosby, Stills, Nash and Young, I think. Helplessly Hoping.

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6: All right. Thank you, Anita and Sean and Scott and those mammals. So listening to Bleecker Street Cafe, you can't help but notice that Chris sometimes throws in some Steely Dan for the croc flock. And I just thought this would be a good excuse to shout out to those crocs. Hope your team is doing well. I think you're a Yankees fan. Mr. Croc Flock, both of you guys. But this song's called Home at Last, and it's on Asia. But it's what I like about it is that it draws inspiration from Homer's Odyssey, and portraying Odysseus as his long journey, as a metaphor for searching for belonging and peace. And it's got a lot of fusion in it with jazz and the laid-back grooves that folk fusion is sometimes notorious for. So here it is, Home at Last.

All right. Doug and the Croc Flock enjoying the Steely Dan and the pick. Let's go Yankees. My phone said that the score is 0-0 still, so I don't know. Maybe I've got a connectivity issue, but that's a low-scoring game if that's accurate. I'm sure I'll get somebody will correct the record in the nicest of ways. Also, Papa Porch Time and PZ from NYC sending love over the airwaves from Penn Station as they make their way home at last. So there you go. And so I want to thank you for listening and perhaps even sending a telepathic shout out. Doug and Mickey of the Croc Flock, David from MFA in Frenchtown, Board Bob, Mrs. Porch Time, our own Barb from Tin Pan Alley, our own Jake from Breakfast at Jake's, and Papa Porch Time at PZ. And pouring a tall glass of olive juice to my Porch Time fam, ADK, Carla, Chris, Board Bob, Anita, Ben, Hannah, Jimmy Bree, Sparky, Charlie, Jerry, Joe, Barb, Tom, Eileen, David, Sean, JK, Steve, Misa, Mike, Ain, Kevin, Fuzzy, Math, Scott, Deb, and Steve, WDVR, underwriters, sponsors, the Croc Flock, the backers, the David Fresh, Dom from Copley, and all of our Porch Time adjacent friends and family. Love you, Mrs. Porch Time. And you can follow Folk Fusion on Instagram at Folk Fusion Radio, just one word. And on Facebook, it's Folk Fusion Radio Show. And Langston Hughes reminds us, quote, folks, I'm telling you, birthing is hard and dying is mean. So get yourself a little loving in between. In other words, less regretty and more spaghetti. Perhaps I'll see you at Wind Gap with Sparky and Fuzzy and some other WDVR MVPs. And Reverend Graham Ford tonight at Dharma Bum, 6 to 8 p.m. Might be able to make that. It's on my list, as was Billy's gig yesterday at Booze in Point Pleasant. But that storm, I saw it coming and I just got nervous. I got nervous. And the Yankee score is 0-0. Thank you, Croc Flock. Always count on you for your flybys. The best kind of flybys, just flying those down, dropping them down for us. We appreciate it. All right. All right. Matty Ice. Matt from NYC. And everybody rooting for the Knicks tomorrow night at the Garden. Have a great week, folks. And as Ted says on TGIF, we need more peace. Be peaceful with everybody. Something like that. Something good like that.

0: Life is like a noodle. That was Lard Dog and the Band of Shy. And before that, some Nick's music. All right, you guys, stay tuned for Soulful Sundays with Scott. I think it's Scott today. If not, it's Shep Cohen. Thanks, guys.
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My name is Scott, and I'll be with you for the next 2 hours, playing all kinds of groovy stuff. If you'd like to say hello, you can email me, wdvrhost@comcast.net. It's warm outside. This afternoon, I've got a slight chance of showers. I was pleased with the rain last night. It was more than just a quick thunderstorm, at least where I was. Although I don't think it really made up for the past couple of weeks. Nevertheless, slight chance of showers today, 20%, mostly sunny though, high near 84. Tonight, going down to a cool 60 degrees. Monday, sunny, high near 81. Tuesday, sunny, high near 87. And Wednesday, sunny, high near 91. So I hope you are enjoying the day. It's warm, but it's nice out. It's beautiful if you're in the shade with the cocktail, or I don't know, some iced tea. So let's see, what are we going to be doing today? A little bit of soul, a little bit of groovy stuff. Let's see. We'll have some Alan Toussaint later in the show, some Earth, Wind, and Fire, maybe a little Gilbert O'Sullivan, who's the grooviest Irish guy I know. And I mean, there are a lot of groovy Irish guys. I'm a groovy half Irish guy myself, but all right, let me just turn this down some meters, and let's see. Speaking of some groovy guys, this is NRBQ with Magnet.

Soulful Sunday, Little Sugi Otis, for your holes. Ice Cold Daydreaming, NRBQ before that, Magnet, and we're just going to keep rolling. This is for Pete, actually. I feel like we've talked about this band, and I'm pretty sure he's played this band. So check it out, Pete, The Clean.

That's from 1973, from the record The Silvers 2. That's The Silvers with Handle It. And from Freedom's Goblin, Ty Segall, My Lady's on Fire. I think it's time for me to go see Ty Segall. He's probably come out with about like 12 records since the last time I've seen him, you know, 2 years ago or whatever. And before that was The Clean with Anything Could Happen. And I'm just sitting here listening to music, scrolling through various venues, calendars. And how do you feel about tribute bands? I have mixed feelings, but I don't know that I've ever really seen like a true tribute band. As opposed to a cover band, you know, cover band just doing random covers, the tribute band that sort of devotes their repertoire to one particular band. I think there's some tribute bands they say are like, you know, practically indistinguishable. Anyhow, I saw that later this month that the tribute band They're There, the Radiohead tribute band, is playing at I think Asbury Lanes in Asbury Park. And I thought I'd be into that. You know, just to if they can pull off Radiohead, I'm there. Okay, we're gonna shift gears for a moment, and just kind of chill things out.

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3: 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The Bluegrass Horizon, the place where the roots of traditional bluegrass meet the wings of newgrass.

Hope you're feeling good out there. Hope you're enjoying the music and enjoying the day. The last few minutes of the weekend. Well, maybe not quite the last few minutes, but you know what I mean. That was Roy Ayers there, henceforth. And Alan Toussaint off of Life, Love, and Faith. That was a song called Going Down. And little southerny rock band by the name of Natural Child with Now and Then. And if you like that, you kind of like that southern kind of jangly southern vibe, definitely check out Natural Child. But be forewarned that their songs are profane. They are profanity laden, and you know, so if that's not your thing, I would advise staying away from Natural Child, or at least you know, you can look and see which ones have the little E next to them. That was one I could play though, off of the album Okie Dokie, which came out in 2016, and that's called Now and Then. And Allman Brothers, of course, before that with Melissa. And here's a classic that I feel like I was obsessed with, like when I first started doing Soulful Sunday. I feel like this was a song that was in, I don't know if it was like regular, but occasional rotation. This is Barbara Lewis and Windmills of Your Mind.

That's a French duo by the name of Papooz, P-A-P-O-O-Z, and the song is Theatrical State of Mind. Sort of stumbled upon that this week, thought it was pretty groovy, so there it is. Barbara Lewis, before that, Windmills of Your Mind, and let's see, it is 4:56. I'm going to squeeze a couple songs in before the top of the hour. If you'd like to say hello, you can email me, wdvrhost@comcast.net. 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

We just heard Taj Mahal doing a song called Chaney Do. And Stevie Wonder, Do Yourself a Favor. It's funny, I just said that. I felt like a little bit of a New York accent coming out, which I don't have. I don't know, maybe it's watching the Knicks, as I've absorbed a New York accent. Go Knicks, go Knicks. I mean, come on. 1973. Now's the time. This is the Nightlighters in the background. Shout out to DJ Arm18 and Big Sur and E-Rock. Well, we're closing in on 4 o'clock, so we're going to take a quick little break and be back with another hour of Soulful Sunday. So do stick around.

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Welcome back to hour two of Soulful Sunday. It's a beautiful day out there today. There's a slight chance of showers, but mostly sunny, high near 84. Tonight, going down to 60 degrees. Monday, sunny, high near 81. Tuesday, a little warmer, sunny, high near 87. And Wednesday, even warmer still, mostly sunny, high near 91 degrees. So if you'd like to say hello, you can email me, wdvrhost@comcast.net. It's always lovely to hear from you. Realizing I had meant to play a song this week that Eileen sent me, but I didn't get it arranged. But anyhow, next week. So Eileen, if you're out there, thanks for sending that to me. Okay, well, let's see. Let's turn this music down here and get something else queued up. I've always carried on about Curtis Mayfield, and this is a duet he does with another singer I really like, Linda Clifford. This is called Ain't No Love Lost.

It's so strange to, you know, to discover the incredible variety of music that the Pointer Sisters have made over the years. We heard earlier the song Chaney Do, the original from Taj Mahal, and so that was just the Pointer Sisters doing their cover. That's on their 1975 record called Step In. And before that, we heard from 1979 a record called The Right Combination, and that's Linda Clifford and Curtis Mayfield. Pretty much, well, actually, you know, kind of looking through the track listings, it's both of them. Some of them, one of them doesn't appear, but anyhow, that was called Ain't No Love Lost. Here on Soulful Sunday, if you'd like to say hello, you can email me, wdvrhost@comcast.net. And I want to let you know that the Stover Mill Gallery in Urwinna, PA, is open for the month of June. It is welcomes the artists Shirley Mirsky of Newtown and Denise Callanan Klein of Doylestown. And their show is called The Play of Light, and the exhibit is from 1 to 5 p.m. on weekends. That's the Stover Mill Gallery. It's located at 852 River Road in Urwinna. And if you'd like more information about the exhibit or the gallery itself, you can go to TinicumCivicAssociation.org for more info. And also, just always want to give a shout out to Tabby's Place, which is a cage-free, no-kill sanctuary on Route 202 in Ringgoes, New Jersey. They provide refuge for cats from hopeless situations, including those with age issues. I work with teenagers, and we took a trip there, did a little volunteering, and Tabby's Place is really, really an amazing, amazing place. They have these wonderful cats, these poor little guys whose, you know, back legs don't work. They got to wear a diaper, and they just seem as happy as could be, as happy as any old cat, because of the wonderful people at Tabby's Place. So currently there's 115 rescued sweet seniors on site, and nowhere else to turn. So they just, a lot of them just stay there. But you can adopt the cats that they have at Tabby's Place. You can go to tabbysplace.org. They have a number of events throughout the year. And but do check them out, tabbysplace.org. And okay, so moving on. Let's do a little Earth, Wind, and Fire here on Soulful Sunday.

That's Little Feet with Mercenary Territory. And before that, Earth, Wind, and Fire with Kalimba Story. I'm going to keep rolling. This is Soulful Sunday, 89.7 WDVR.

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2: 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Together we'll wind down the weekend with 2 hours of mixed musical cocktails.

That is a scorcher, if I've ever heard one. Love's Gone Bad, Chris Clark. And before that, a little nasty, funky number, Bootsy Collins, What's So Never the Dance, and Gwen McCrae. I think that was before the break. Gwen McCrae keeps on raining. And, you know, I've probably talked about the website Who Sampled. It's one of like a handful of reasons I like the internet. And Who Sampled is a website where you can look up a song and learn about all the different songs that have sampled it in other songs. So you look up Labby Siffre and it's like, oh, that's a sample in the Eminem song. And it's just like this massive library of sort of conversations of music. So finding, and one of the beautiful things about hip hop is, you know, they use all kinds of stuff from Johnny Cash to Gilbert O'Sullivan. And so Gilbert O'Sullivan's Alone Again naturally is used by a lot of different artists, but that's not what I'm going to play. I'm going to play a song that I could have sworn when I heard it, I thought, well, there's got to be a hip hop song that uses this, but alas, there is not. Not that Who Sampled has, at least. So maybe if you know of a hip hop song or something that samples the riff from this Gilbert O'Sullivan song, please let me know. The song is called Too Much Attention, and it's off of the album called Himself. This is Gilbert O'Sullivan.

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This is Soulful Sunday. My name is Scott, and I've only got about 13 minutes to go. Sean is in Studio A, Studio B, I should say. Which studio am I in? So do stick around for Surround Sounds coming up at 5 o'clock and all kinds of great music into the later hours today. We just heard Pete Townsend, Forever's No Time At All, and Edwin Starr before that off of the Hell Up in Harlem album. That song's called Big Papa, and Gilbert O'Sullivan with Too Much Attention. Kind of groovy there. Let's see. I've got like a handful of songs and only a couple of them am I able to play. Let's do this.

Well, that about does it for Soulful Sunday. What did we just hear? We heard Joan Armatrading doing Stepping Out off of Back to the Night, and then the Chambers Brothers with Funky. You might recognize that. I think that sampled Tribe Called Quest, Left My Wallet in El Segundo. Or El Segundo, is that just the name of the song? El Segundo. We've got Chic, My Forbidden Lover. And as I mentioned, Surround Sound's coming up next. Love Spell, Make It Pop. So do hang out. I hope you enjoy the rest of your weekend and soak in the sunshine, but stay cool at the same time. It's going to be beautiful tomorrow. So remember, take care of yourself. Take care of one another. Oh, wait, what the heck? Do I have another whole other minute? I gotta put on a different song. What am I doing here? I gotta hit play here. Little Mongo Santa Maria to lead us out. So take care of yourself. Take care of one another. And we'll see you next week. Peace.

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I'm Sean. Welcome to Surround Sounds. This episode, I have a lot of great local music for you, a lot of new local music for you as well. And if you didn't know already, this show explores the music of the Delaware Valley. Each week, I share some new releases, highlight artists who are playing in the area. I often invite a guest artist to come into the studio to help me provide what WDVR is all about, which is good music, good conversation, and good company. This week, I don't have an artist, but I am getting my summer schedule together, so look forward to that in these warmer months. Speaking of which, this is a cover of Summer Breeze, an instrumental cover of Summer Breeze by a local band called Please Be Careful. This just came out on a compilation of 1970s songs called 8-Track Knickknacks. I'm going to play a few more songs off of this album. It's very cool. Mint 400 Records just put it out, as I said, earlier this month. It is, and speaking of summer breezes, I think everybody's hoping for a little summer breeze. It's a hot 82 degrees here in the Delaware Valley, in Doylestown, here in Surgeonsville. We're looking at high, it's actually going to go down from here. There was a high of 84 today. Tonight, it's going to be mostly clear with a low of 60. We're going to have a scorcher this week, folks, in the 80s and 90s. Monday's going to be 81, and then going down to 54 on Monday night. Tuesday is going to get up to 87 degrees and sunny. It's going to get down to 61 on Tuesday night, mostly clear as well. We're getting all the way up to 91 on Wednesday, still mostly sunny. And then on Wednesday night, we're going to get a few clouds, a low of 69 degrees, warm for an evening. And on Thursday, there is a chance of thunderstorms in the afternoon. So it's going to be mostly just really sunny and warm, if not hot, this week. So I hope you're ready for summer. Well, if you want to reach out to me, you can, as always, at wdvrhost@comcast.net. I always love hearing from you. And this next song is by Pyrenesia. It's written by Dan Manchester. It's called Shovels and Picks, live at the Birdhouse in Lambertville.

Anthony Green, live at the Tile Works over there in Doylestown. That was called Reconcile, and that live album can be pre-ordered. It comes out on, or it ships, I guess, the technical term, on September 30th. So I think it's up on Bandcamp. That was put out by Born Losers Records, a local vinyl record label. They specialize in vinyl, I should say. And so you can get that on vinyl. It's also, I think, I'm sure, available on digital form as well. So that's pretty cool. And then we also heard a new one by Chris Lyons. Came out last year at the end of 2025. That one's called Long Gone off of his Painter's Street album. And we kick things off on this Sunday, June 7th, with Shovels and Picks live by Pyrenesia, song written by Daniel Manchester will be the featured artist this Friday at the Soupçon Salon open mic. So that starts at 7 p.m. in Lambertville, 25 Bridge Street, right behind the Bucks Cafe. And if anybody likes Bastille, if anyone wants to celebrate Bastille Day, you can do so this July 12th. I think Bastille Day is actually July 14th, but it's on the 12th here in Frenchtown, New Jersey. They do it every year, and it's a French-themed celebration featuring an artisan market in Sunbeam Park. They have live music and performances, roving characters like Marie Antoinette, a magician, and a server race where waiters dash down the field to serve their imaginary diners. So enjoy the essence of France in Frenchtown, New Jersey, this Sunday, July 12th, from 11 a.m. to 6 p.m. All right. Oh, it's not this Sunday. I'm sorry. July 12th. I'm getting my months confused. I'm like, wait. So yeah, you have a little time to prep for Bastille Day and get your best French garb together. All right. Well, I am going to play a couple tunes here from Hubble Benson. This is, I think they just released this on Friday. So I'm going to play both of these tunes, because it's an A side and a B side, and they're really good. So check it out. This first one's called Born to Lose, and it's going to be followed up with I Only Want You Gone, Hubble Benson, here on WDVR 89.7 FM. Oops, sorry about that. We're going to do that again.

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as Carla said there, thank you so much for all the generous gifts and donations there during our spring fun drive. 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I know that the hosts all put so much love and TLC into every show that they put together for their listeners. And so I just want to extend my gratitude as well. So if you just tuned in, you're listening to Surround Sounds, the sounds that surround the Delaware Valley. This is a local music show. And before the bottom of the hour ID, we heard Hubble Benson with two newly released tracks. Really cool stuff. I think that Hubble Benson, if you're not familiar with them, they're a brother duo. Well, they're actually a trio. They have, their drummer is, I think, a cousin, but it's brothers Charlie and Sam Guarino. They emerged from Trenton in late 2022 as an extension of their home studio reclusiveness. And it's funny because they do say in their bio that their brand of rock is part zombies, faux jazziness, part early Elvis Costello bite, and dipped in the vibrant production touches of MGMT. I think that's a good description, actually. I think that whoever was singing that last song there, what was that called? It was I Only Want You Gone. That was very Colin Bluntstone, like in its effect, Colin Bluntstone being the lead singer of the Zombies. I love that stuff. So please keep it coming, Hubble Benson. And yeah, love it. Anyway, let's move along here on Surround Sounds. I'm here until 7, and as you heard, Anita Valentina takes over with Love Spell at that time. Until then, you can reach me at wdvrhost@comcast.net, and I'm going to just keep the tunes coming. This one is a new song off of this 8-track Knickknacks compilation, 70s songs. This is by local band Mary Cherry Bomb, and it's Make It With You. Check it out.

You just heard Touch Me by Future Nobodies, who are playing this Saturday at Kung Fu Necktie in Philadelphia. Joined with Secret Attraction and Fashion. Before that, we heard Built to Spill with The Plan. I don't know if you were lucky enough to catch Built to Spill on Friday in Bethlehem, but they did play at Music Fest Cafe, and that's one of their bigger hits from the 90s, The Plan. And we kicked things off with Make It With You by Mary Cherry Bomb, another cover off of the 8-track Knickknacks compilation album out by Mint 400. And I just got word that Mint 400 is going to be putting out a 2000s comp. So I'm looking forward to that. I love 2000s music. If you have any 2000s favorites, you can reach out and let me know what they are at wdvrhost@comcast.net. I'm DJ Sean. This is Surround Sounds. This is a show that celebrates the music of the Delaware Valley, because you never know. In a garage or an attic or a bedroom, not far from you, the next great song could be being written. All right, well, we have a few more minutes till the top of the hour. We're going to get another set in here. I think let's kick things off here with this band, Me at the Zoo. Big fans of these guys out of, I think, Easton, Milford. I've been playing them a lot. This is called Shelley's Turn. By Me at the Zoo.

Dr. Dog with Minding the Usher off of their 2013 B-Room album. Great album, by the way. Before that was Spirit of the Beehive, another Philly band, I've Been Evil. This is Hair Rocket with The Dance on Surround Sounds.

0: You are listening to Surround Sounds on WDVR. It is 5:59 at the moment, and we're going to take a short station identification break at the top of the hour, but don't go anywhere. Stay close and keep that dial tuned to WDVR. In the next hour, we're going to hear a little bit of bluegrass. We got Wind Gap coming up, Bluegrass Festival, June 11th through 14th. So we'll get warmed up for that, and I'll see you on the other side.
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We are listening to Music Mountain Blues by J.B. Klein, the legendary J.B. Klein of Lambertville. This came out on his Music Mountain album in 2007. I don't know if you are familiar with the history of Music Mountain in the Lambertville area, but that it was a place where a lot of big-time artists would stop and play under a circus tent on their way between New York and Philadelphia. And J.B. Klein grew up in an era where he actually, I think, met some of these artists as a kid. And they inspired him. Paul Simon, B.B. King, I think James Brown. There were many, many. There's a documentary actually about it. You can check it out. But speaking of mountains, why don't we get to a local boy done good? Old Crow Medicine Show's Ketch Secor is from Hamilton, New Jersey, originally. And this is a new one from Old Crow Medicine Show featuring Del McCurry. It's called My Side of the Mountain. Check it out.

Old Crow Medicine Show there with Del McCurry, Ronnie McCurry, and Molly Tuttle, just out on their album Union Made. And they're not playing it at Wind Gap this week, but this guy is Wyatt Ellis, 17 years old. This one's Country Boy Rock and Roll.

I guess some folks think I'm foolish. Just let them make a fool out of me. Wyatt Ellis, country boy rock and roll. He's going to be playing. He's only 17 years old. Going to be playing Saturday night at Wind Gap Bluegrass Festival up in Wind Gap, Pennsylvania. And I think some of our hosts are going to be there. Well, speaking of fools, let's play this one by Philly artist Carsey Blanton. It's called Look a Fool.

As I said, that was Look a Fool by Carcy Blanton. Before that, we had Wyatt Ellis with Country Boy Rock and Roll, and we kicked things off with Old Crow Medicine Show off their new album. And that was My Side of the Mountain. We're listening right now on Surround Sounds to local legend J.B. Klein with Music Mountain Blues. I've been using that for my backing tracks here on this episode. Love this instrumental track by him. I figure let's give J.B. Klein a little bit more time here. Love this song that he did off of that same album. It's called Things That People Say. Thanks for being with me on Surround Sounds today. Hope you're enjoying your Sunday, late afternoon, early evening. And I'll be with you till 7, another 45 minutes of great local music here in the Delaware Valley on WDVR. Reach out to me if you want to at wdvrhost@comcast.net. I always, always, always love hearing from you. And as I said, J.B. Klein, Things That People Say.

Summer Fiction with On and On here on Surround Sounds, the local music show on WDVR. I'm here. My name is Sean. I'm here every Sunday from 5 to 7 to bring you that local honey. Before Summer Fiction, we heard The Mystery Lights. I'm stretching the Delaware Valley a little bit. They're from New York, but I'm willing to stretch it for that. Really good throwback 60s style psychedelic music. And we kick things off with the man, the myth, the legend, J.B. Klein, and Things That People Say. All right, well, thank you so much for being with me today. I have some news for you. This Saturday, there's a really cool event coming up. You may be familiar with it because they've been doing it for years. It is the Kalmia Club's 28th annual Hidden Gardens of Lambertville tour. Yes, that's this Saturday, June 13th, from 10 a.m. to 4 p.m. You're going to discover secret garden pathways, elegant outdoor entertaining spaces, and peaceful backyard retreats. They'll all be on display this Saturday, as I said, June 13th, from 10 to 4, rain or shine. It's a self-guided walking tour, and it invites visitors inside 8 private gardens rarely open to the public while raising funds for scholarships for local young women at local schools. Tickets may be purchased at Bucks at 25 Bridge Street in Lambertville or online at kalmiaclub.org. Oh yeah, are y'all getting your gardens together? I'm trying to get my garden together. It's been hard. It's our first real big garden, and wow, a lot of work. But I'm here for it. I can't wait. I got a lot of plants ready to go into the ground. Reach out if you got a garden going on. Let me know. You can reach out at wdvrhost@comcast.net. I look forward to getting your email. You can also call the studio if you want, 609-397-1620. Let me know how your garden's growing. All right, well, I'm going to play one more song here before we have to go to a station ID at the bottom of the hour. It's 628, and I'm going to play at least a little bit of this Rescue Pets song called Orbit. I love this song. Rescue Pets is playing. I just noticed I play them sometimes on this show. They're playing at Kung Fu Necktie on Thursday, June 25th. This is called Orbit.

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June 18th, Thursday, WDVR is having a fundraiser at Odd Bird Brewing. 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And we are truly grateful for that. All right. Well, let's see. We have, we just heard a lot of station IDs. And if you didn't hear, we have Anita Valentina coming up with Love Spell, followed by Joe Patti with Make It Pop. It's Sunday nights are just a good time over here at WDVR and in the Delaware Valley in general. Music is in the air. Let's hear one from a band called Looser out of Philadelphia. I'm actually going to have Looser on the show in July. It will be July 26th. And I don't know if you caught, last week I played their cover of September Girls by Big Star. Great, great track. You can go find it. Today I'm going to play one of their releases. It's an original song off of, I think it came out last year. I'll double check on that. But this one's called Sober by Looser.

That was Kolfi Girls here on Surround Sounds with Red Light. Before that, we heard Yola Tango with Sugar Cube. And we started things off with Looser and their original song called Sober off of the Lonely Boy album that came out last year, 2025. I'm going to have Looser on the show at the end of July. They have a show at Silk City, I think, later that week. So tune in for that. Great band out of Philadelphia. Thanks for being with me today, everyone. I'm having a lot of fun. I hope you are too. We still have some time, about a little less than 15 minutes before Anita Valentina takes over with Love Spell. That was a bit of a fuzzy set there. Let's see. I'm going to play a song called A Blaze from Nolan Meteor. We're going to get into a new one from Gazy. And we're going to also hear from Aaron Fox and the Hounds. So stay tuned. Let's kick it off here with Nolan Meteor's A Blaze! Exclamation point.

Iron Fox and the Hounds, Flowers from the Funeral. Before that was Gazy with Blue Dot, and we kicked things off with Nolan Meteor and Ablaze. Well, I just want to say thank you to Carl, who wrote in and heard that I was overwhelmed with my garden. Carl, of course, is the host of Into the Garden Wednesdays here on WDVR from 5 to 6 p.m. So if you need help in your garden or you're feeling overwhelmed, tune into Carl's show with his co-host Phil Getty and learn a lot. Carl says, don't be intimidated by your garden. If you let nature do some of the heavy lifting, it can actually be kind of fun. Also, think of it as one big experiment with you constantly tinkering and changing things as years go by. It's a wonderful pursuit that always surprises and never gets boring. And it's also healthcare. Thank you, Carl. I'm going to remember that. I do really love seeing how much the seedlings have grown every morning. It's delightful. Well, I'm going to say farewell and sign off here for another episode of Surround Sounds. Get ready for Love Spell. I'm going to send you off with a little bit of a Kirsten Blue song. Kirsten Blue is playing at John and Peter's on the 20th, Saturday the 20th, with the Swiss Guard. This one is called Dust. Take it easy, y'all.

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Good Sunday evening. My name is Anita Valentina, and this is Love Spell. For the next 2 hours, I have some mixed musical cocktails just for you. And if you'd like to reach out and say hello, you can email me, wdvrhost@comcast.net. And thanks to Sean, host of Surround Sounds. Another great program, Sean. What an honor it is to follow you on Sunday evenings. All right. It's looking nice outside still, at least in Hunterdon County, New Jersey. Let's see what we got. Weather-wise, tonight, mostly clear skies. I like that. Overnight low dipping down to 61 degrees. That's nice, huh? Tomorrow, sunny skies, daytime highs in the low 80s, Monday night. Clear skies, overnight low dipping down to 54. Tuesday, looking nice and sunny with daytime highs in the mid 80s. Tuesday night, we're going to see mostly clear skies with an overnight low dipping down to 60. Let's keep these nice temperatures going. Oh, Wednesday, why? Why Wednesday? Well, we have a slight chance of showers on Wednesday and partly sunny. You know, it seems like Wednesday is going to be a little tropical. We'll have daytime highs in the upper 80s. You got the rain and the sun. It's definitely tropical weather, at least to me. Currently, it's, wow, 81 degrees. Fair skies. It looks sunny out there still. In beautiful Surgeonsville, New Jersey. I had a nice weekend. I hope you had a nice weekend as well. Let's wrap up our Sunday evening with programs here on WDVR, Love Spell, Make It Pop, and Stardust. But right now, you and me, we've got 2 hours together. We're going to start things off with Kenny Loggins.

Madonna, take a bow. We heard from Gloria Loring, Carl Anderson before that with Friends and Lovers, and Kenny Loggins started things off with Meet Me Halfway. You are tuned in to another Sunday edition of Love Spell. My name is Anita Valentina. I'll be here with you until 9 o'clock tonight. If you'd like to reach out and say hello, you can email me, wdvrhost@comcast.net. And tonight we pause to remember the remarkable voice of Peeble Bryson. He passed away on June 2nd, 2026, at the age of 75. And for more than five decades, Peeble Bryson gave the world songs filled with warmth, romance, and soul. His smooth tenor and heartfelt delivery made him one of the most defining balladeers of his generation. And though his voice has been silenced, his music remains a timeless soundtrack of love, hope, and unforgettable memories. In tribute to the late Peeble Bryson, here's one of the songs that helped define a truly extraordinary career. Rest in peace, and thank you for the music, Peeble Bryson.

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Who wasn't part of their group, the Bee Gees. He had his own solo career. Andy Gibb. Gone too soon.

0: with songs like that. It make me wish that it could have been around a little bit longer. Our love, don't throw it all away. Before that, we celebrated Peebo Bryson with If Ever You're in My Arms Again. And Peebo Bryson passed away on June 2nd. He was 75 years old. And millions came to know his voice through Disney favorites, and may I add, Grammy-winning Disney favorites, Beauty and the Beast. He sang that with Celine Dion. And A Whole New World with Regina Bell. That was from the film Aladdin. And Beauty and the Beast, of course. Beauty and the Beast. And these are songs that continue to this day to inspire listeners of all ages. What a career. I have a feeling we're going to hear once again from Peebo Bryson with another duet with one of my favorite singers. So stick around. You're tuned in to Love Spell on WDVR. My name is Anita. I'm here with you every Sunday evening from 7 to 9 p.m. Love songs of all different decades and genres. Sometimes they might be from the same decade. Or even the same genre. You never know what you're going to get. Each week it's a little different. Usually the second hour, it's a little bit more romantico. When I say romantico, I mean songs that you would, well, you'd put the album on the record player and you would dance around to. I love that. WDVR host at Comcast.net if you'd like to reach out and say hello. Stay close. More Love Spell on the way.
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Those two voices, together and separate, Peebo Bryson and Roberta Flack. Tonight, I celebrate my love.

And before that, we heard from George Michael, Kissing a Fool, and Olivia Dunn. Or I should say, Olivia Dean. So easy to fall in love. How could I miss that, huh? I've been singing her songs. You're tuned in to Love Spell. Good Sunday evening to you. Hope you're doing well. Hope you had a nice weekend. All that good stuff, right? This weather is getting warmer. I love it. I am so looking forward to just warm weather, hot weather. It was so cold for so long. I feel like it was just nonstop. It was always just gray, and I do like the rain. We do need rain. The animals need the rain. Our plants need the rain. So I like a good balance, though. I don't want it to always be raining and overcast or just cold. I'm a warm weather person. I do appreciate, though, the cool weather. But I'm liking this warm weather. And I'm looking forward to the summertime. I am.

Well, today, we honor the birthday of the one and only Prince Rogers Nelson. He was born in Minneapolis, Minnesota in 1958, and he became one of the most innovative and influential artists in music history. He was a gifted singer, songwriter, producer, multi-instrumentalist. I mean, he blurred the lines between rock and pop, R&B and soul. He had many iconic hits, and I regularly tell people to check him out on when they had the Rock and Roll Hall of Fame induction ceremony, where he just goes off on While My Guitar Gently Weeps, and he owned it because he was known for these electrifying performances. He left an enduring legacy, and it continues to this day to inspire musicians around the world. So thank you, Prince Rogers Nelson, for your talents, your gifts to the world of music and film. Here you are with Purple Rain. I never miss.

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Smash it every time. You gonna do that to me, baby?

And that was Prince from the album One Night Alone Live. A very shortened version of The Beautiful Ones.

Beautiful Apollonia. She was in the audience. And the part where

the way, Morris Day, who was in the film as well, and he played his rival. They were actually good friends. And I saw Morris Day a few years back, locally. And I tell you, it was a lot of fun. Especially when he was singing The Bird. Now, it wasn't Jerome that came out. It was someone else, but he brought a mirror, big mirror, and Morris Day was out there, you know, checking himself. He looked fly. And then the gentleman put the mirror down, and then both of them in sync, just grooving. It was a lot of fun. See, when I go to concerts, I don't sit down. I am always dancing. I just love it. That's life. That's life for me. If I have the ability to get up and move, I will get up and move, because I just get such a thrill out of dancing. You're tuned in to Love Spell. Hi, Steve and Karu. I'm going to try to get that artist on for you next hour, okay? WDVR host at Comcast.net. If you'd like to reach out and say hello, I'll be here.

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